The Bee Gees and Too Much Heaven. Back in 1966, a German pop composer and producer, Mark Wirtz, had an idea for a rock opera. He was working at EMI at the time. He was quite successful, really. He even discovered Pink Floyd. He produced his first song from the teenage opera in 1967 and got Keith West to sing it. But it took another 30 years for the finished album to come out, by which time rock operas were a bit passé. Anyway, the track we all know is this excerpt from a teenage opera.

Lulu, one of UK's national treasures, I think, if I were you. She used to live round here, you know, did Lulu, when she was married to one of the Bee Gees, at a village called Sturt, just outside Devizes. A friend of mine bought the house she lived in. I went round and fitted some telephones for him. I don't know why I remember that, but anyway, no sign of Lulu when I went round. I was talking earlier on about Dolly Parton, and we all have been, and there's a lovely Dolly moment I saw on social media. This person said she was on a flight and was happy to find that sitting next to her was Dolly Parton. We'd worked together many times, so this was great. I looked down and saw that Dolly was reading Stephen Hawking's A Brief History of Time. I looked at her and said, "Great reading." She then showed me what was actually under the cover, Harry Potter. The Hawking book was just a cover to make it look good. Isn't that typical Dolly Parton?

Martin. Memories are made of this. That's what Boo Radio is all about. Had a lovely email this week from Val Costello, what a great name, in London. And she said, at least I assume it's a she, I thought when you mentioned unusual pairings last weekend, you were going to mention David Bowie and Bing Crosby's Christmas song. That was an unusual pairing. I don't think they ever met, in fact, when they recorded that. And also she says, John Denver and Placido Domingo singing Perhaps Love. That was pretty unusual too. Thanks for keeping me company when I can't sleep. Well, that's what we're here for. But Val, you've given me a great idea. I think we should do on this programme unusual

0: 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James Morrison. Now, I'm just going to open the window because I have a feeling, in a moment, there's something in the air.
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7: Nottingham. A Nottingham man invented traffic lights, originally to regulate horse-drawn traffic, and Rally Bicycles was founded here too. When a riot broke out at the city's Goose Fair in the 18th century, the mayor was knocked down.

by a cheese. And Paul McCartney's first Wings gig was at Nottingham University. Ken Dodd made his first professional appearance in the city. Boom Radio, across the UK, including Nottingham.

The Beautiful South on Boom, You Keep It All In. Paul Heaton, one of the finest songwriters, I think, this country's produced in the past 20 or 30 years. That comes from Beautiful South's first album, Welcome to the Beautiful South, which was controversial because there were pictures on the front cover that Woolworths found not to their taste, and they refused to stock the album. So they had to produce another version of the album cover with a stuffed teddy bear and a stuffed bunny instead. It's Al McCogan now.

The great voices, Elkie Brooks, Don't Cry Out Loud. She's still touring, you know. She's doing her farewell tour. And it's 3rd of September in Whitley Bay, then to Skegness in November, Salisbury. Oh, I might go and see her in that case. I've only seen Elkie Brooks once. When she was in Vinegar Joe, she came to play Chippenham. I think I was 17 at the time. That's a long time ago. Anyway, Elkie Brooks, still touring, elkiebrooks.com if you want to find out where she's coming to near you.

0: 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I can't think of any off the top of my head, except one of the Beatles engineers called Norman Smith, Hurricane to his friends, and he's next.
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11: 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We're here because you were there.

The wonderful Kiki D and star Hurricane Smith before that, Don't Let It Die. Over on our sister station on Monday, Boom Rock will be celebrating 50 years since the birth of punk. And Joe Nalui at 6 o'clock reflects on 50 years of the label at the heart of punk and new wave. Madness, The Damned, Ian Dury, Nick Lowe, all on Boom Rock. 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

0: The Chai Lights, Happy Being Lonely. The music continues after the news here on Boom with Leo Sayer, John Denver, Marvin Gaye and many more. And then at six, it's Charles Nove. This is Quentin Howard at my home in Wiltshire. If you have been for the last 2 hours, thank you for listening.
1: I've

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I wonder if you're lonesome tonight. You know, someone said the world's a stage and each must play a part. Fate had me playing in love with you as my sweetheart. Act one was where we met. I loved you at first glance. You read your lines so cleverly and never missed a cue. 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

0: all over from Sussex to Warwick, Lincoln to London, Sheffield to Somerset, Surrey to Notts, Darlington to Devon. 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
4: Grantham. The town sits on the border of Lincolnshire and Nottinghamshire and home to Belton House and Beaver Castle. St. Wolfram's Church towers over the town. Grantham was the birthplace of Margaret Thatcher and Isaac Newton, and known for gingerbread biscuits, first made here in 1740. 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
5: 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The town's crooked spire leans almost 10 feet to the southwest. The tiles made from lead covering the wooden spire weigh 32 tons. The founder of the Burton clothing chain, Sir Montague Burton, opened his first store here in 1903, and silver screen legend Sir John Hurt was born here. His father was also the vicar of St. Stephen's Church. 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
1: 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At Iceland and the Food...

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1: 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The home of Slade and also Mensa, Wolverhampton was the first place in the world to have a road junction controlled by traffic lights. Coal and iron ore made the city rich in Victorian times, and it was once the third largest source of bicycles in the UK, with more than 200 manufacturers. 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

Well, I like those words. You're not to blame. Phew, got away with it again. Actually, talking of lyrics, though, you can call me a soppy old Haybirth if you like, but there is a line in the lyrics of that song, Walk Away, Renee, which gets me every time. It's the one about your name and mine inside a heart on a wall. Still finds a way to haunt me, though they are so small. Beautiful lyric writing. Morning, it's Charles Nove with you on Boom Radio. Very glad of your company at this early stage of a Sunday, the, not just any old Sunday, the 30th of August. I don't know how we got here, but here we are.

Air Supply, making love out of nothing at all, on Boom Radio. And my thanks to Judy Spires for looking after this show last weekend in my absence. I was in Scotland, and a quick visit to Glasgow and Edinburgh, and then Glasgow again. Lovely to see Edinburgh in festival mode, absolutely thronged. And we got very lucky with the weather. We didn't see any of the forecast cloud, just a lot of sunshine. As for where I caught the cold, which is currently bothering me, I can't quite work it out. I'm not sure if I'm sneezing with an East Coast or a West Coast accent. But either way, the cold's very annoying and can do one, frankly. This is Johnny Mathis. A Certain Smile.

0: We remember that song being done by Rod Stewart, don't we? And we remember it being done by P.P. Arnold, but there it is from the originator, Cat Stevens, and the first cut is the deepest.
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0: Black and It's a Wonderful Life. And before it, the Partridge Family and I Think I Love You. Well now, the 30th of August today, and somebody has declared that National Beach Day. Well, good luck, I'll hold your coat and your bucket and spade. Not particularly conducive weather for beach going today, as far as I can see across most of the country. I'm sure there will be exceptions, and I'm relying on you to find them. Go safely. This is from Mike Dabo, Broken Rainbows.
1: Turn the pages back on my life. It seems like ages

Broken Rainbows from Mike Darbo on Boom Radio. Now, time for a soundtrack song, and we're back to 1968 for this one, from the great director of spaghetti westerns, Sergio Leone. After he'd had the big hit with The Good, the Bad and the Ugly, he wasn't really going to do any more westerns, but then, I don't know, the power of the folding was probably fairly persuasive, and the big studios as well saying, "We want more, please." And thus came Once Upon a Time in the West, complete with the music of Ennio Morricone.

0: Ennio Morricone was Sergio Leone's favoured composer, I think not least because when the money was tight, as it often was in those budgets, Ennio Morricone was very, very creative with the instrumentation and so on, stretching the budget to still produce excellent music. There was his music for Once Upon a Time in the West. In that trilogy of films from Sergio Leone, there was also Once Upon a Time in America and one called Duck, You Sucker, which is very wise advice. To this day, if I hear the word duck in any context, I always do. You never know. This is the wonderfully cool O.C. Smith. Together.
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0: was the tale of Hickory Holler's Tramp and that other great laid-back song, Together, from O.C. Smith. 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

an everlasting hit from Chris de Burgh, and before him the Marvelettes, When You're Young and in Love. Now, here at Boom Radio, we're partnering this year with That'll Be the Day, the longest-running touring theatre show celebrating music from the 50s to the 80s, with the great performances of nostalgic hits interspersed with comedy sketches. A great night out, and it's a brand new version of the show as well. They've just done their first performances of this tour in Weston-super-Mare. It's off now to Swindon, Dartmouth, Eastbourne, Portsmouth, Stevenage, all sorts of places. Basically, they're all over the place like a piece of hot gossip. 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

Now, do you remember the name of that performer? Possibly not. It was the only one of his to trouble the charts, really, in this country. Robert John. He did slightly better with more songs in his native United States. Robert John and Sad Eyes. And before him, the lady who was born 102 years ago yesterday, Dinah Washington, and Love Walked In. Charles Nove with you on Boom Radio. And now, Locomotive, Rudy's in Love.

The cheery tones of Neil Diamond, Crackling Rosie. Morning, it's Charles Nove with you on Boom Radio, and very glad of your company at this early stage of the game. Got some Diana Ross and the Supremes coming up now. I particularly love a good string arrangement on a record, and especially enjoyed the times when Motown used to draft in the string section players from the Detroit Symphony Orchestra to add a little string magic to the songs. This is a perfect example.

rhythm of my heart. As dear old Eric Morecambe used to say, keep going, you fool. Rod Stewart, and for him, Diana Ross and the Supremes, and someday we'll be together. Now, time for an instrumental great, and this one takes us back to the late 1970s. A band formed in New York in the early 1970s, and they were playing in various pubs and clubs. And when they pitched up at one, somebody said, "Hey, what are you guys called?" And the man behind it all, Jay Bekenstein, had to come up with a name on the fly because they hadn't really thought. And he, in his student days, had been studying biology, and he remembered the odd name of an algal form called Spirogyra, and said, "Well, we'll be Spirogyra then."

Morning Dance from Spiro Gyra, named, as I said, after a bit of algae, but the name conjured up in a hurry. Spiro Gyra still going, they're still touring. It's touring in the States later this year, complete with original founder and saxophonist Jay Bekenstein. Well, as I said, they were formed in New York, now to San Francisco.

0: Tony Bennett. I was very fond of San Francisco too. I wouldn't say I left my heart there, but I paid several very enjoyable visits to San Francisco over the years. Not for a while though, and I'm led to believe it's not quite the place it once was for various reasons, but maybe it'll become that place once again. Who knows? 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
7: 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I'll be on tour this autumn celebrating 60 years of music. I'll be performing many of the songs you know and love, together with tracks from

How Can This Be Love? From Andrew Gold. Now, I mentioned earlier on it's National Beach Day, and given the extremely variable weather conditions around the country, you stand a very good chance of getting very wet and windblown on National Beach Day. This is also the day for something where you're guaranteed to get wet, because it's the 40th World Bog Snorkeling Championships at Bogfest in Llanorset Wells in Powys. They're expecting about 150 snorkel-clad competitors, possibly in fancy dress, racing 120 yards using only doggy paddle and keeping their arms below the muddy water of the bog. Yes, well, I've already volunteered to hold your coat and your bucket and spade if you insist on taking part in Beach Day. If you're going bog snorkeling, I think I'll stay in the pub, to be honest.

Marvin Gaye and Tammy Terrell, You Ain't Livin' Till You're Lovin'. And before that it was Paul Young and his version of Softly Whispering I Love You. Now, Fairground Attraction. This is from the album they released when they reformed after something of a career hiatus back in 2024. This is Sing Anyway.

0: Beautiful Happening was the title of the album released by the reformed Fairground Attraction. The great voice of Eddie Reader as ever. That's Sing Anyway.
1: Hiya, welcome to Curry's. You all right there, love?
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Wayne Fontana, as in The Mindbenders, but post The Mindbenders, if you see what I mean, and Come On Home from 1966. Oh, talking of vintage matters, it's Vintage Chart Day today on Boom Radio, as usual for a Sunday. Peter Quinn will bring you the vintage charts from midday, this week in 1960 for the first hour, and then 1969. And if you want some older vintage charts, I'll do the chart from 1956 over on our sister station Boom Light. That's from 2 o'clock.

0: Well, as long as there's cake and a decent best man's speech, we'll be all right. 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

Bobby V and Run to Him. Wrapping me up for this morning, I must vacate for Rod Whiting, who's got his coffee and is all set for action after the 8 o'clock news. I'm back on Boom Light this afternoon from 2 with the vintage chart from 1956, and an extra outing for me tomorrow here on Boom Radio from 2 in the afternoon. Join me if you can. So until tomorrow, or as we might say, hasta mañana, here is Hasta Mañana from ABBA. It's all worked out beautifully, really. Charles Nove wishing you a great remainder of Sunday.

Percy Sledge with some home truths. Thanks to Charles Nove, who's right about the coffee. That's steaming away nicely in the corner of my studio here in Lincoln, where it's a little cloudy, but sunshine is coming, ready for us to get togged up for the city's annual steampunk festival. Hello, I'm Rod Whiting. Paul Simon says it all, really. Still crazy after all these years.

Gloria Estefan, I Can't Stay Away From You. And before that, Paul Simon with a song that reminds us that character doesn't diminish as we get older. If anything, it gets stronger. Still crazy after all these years. I'll drink to that. Anyway, good morning. I hope all is well with you and yours on this last day of summer. It certainly seems to have gone out with a bang, or several bangs if those thunderstorms passed your way. The gardens certainly won't be complaining. Mine is finally beginning to look green again instead of the Serengeti. One thing I have noticed, though, is how quiet it's become. Hardly a bird to be heard, and I haven't seen our resident hedgehog for weeks. Well, apparently there's a good explanation for that, and our Nature Watcher Mary Porter will have that for you in just a few minutes. Later this morning, she's back with our gardening guru, John Stirland, to talk about helping wildlife thrive in our changing climate. First, though, a Lincolnshire lad who's enjoyed more than 60 years in the music business. It's Joe Brown.

0: Joe Brown, a proper Lincolnshire yellowbelly. That's the nickname for those born in the county. Why? Well, take your pick. The old Lincolnshire regiment's uniforms, the Fenland mud, the mustard fields. Nobody's ever quite settled the argument. Anyway, it's about the time we usually hear from another Lincolnshire yellowbelly, our nature watcher Mary Porter. So let's see what's caught her eye this week.
1: I found a lovely feather at the bottom of the garden on the grass. It is quite long, and it's black, and on one side it's got four white splodges, little spots, and on the other side four more. And of course it is a flight feather of a great spotted woodpecker. This is a good time to spot feathers because the birds are molting. And don't some of them look a right mess, especially the poor adults? Blackbirds especially, robins, they're tired out after breeding, if they're lucky to still be alive and not worn out. They're molting, they do look tatty, but of course all birds have to replenish their feathers this time of the year to get really good, pristine ones to get them through the winter. They have the lovely fluffy insulating feathers underneath. Good strong flight feathers. Some birds have waterproof feathers, some don't. And of course, ducks, many of those go into what's called eclipse plumage at this time of the year. The males end up sort of brown, the same as the females, so that they can't be spotted easily because they tend to lose their feathers all at once and they can't fly away from predators. That's why you often see them on the water, if you see them at all. And I often get people saying to me, where's my blackbird gone? Where's my robin gone? They're very often hiding a lot of the time because when they're molting, not only are they tired, but they can't fly as accurately as they possibly can to get away from danger. So they do hide up where they can. If you've got youngsters, do please take them out for a little walk. The woods is a good place. Looking for feathers, see if they can spot a goldfinch one, which often has a lovely little yellow band in it. Jays have a turquoise flash. It is very, very interesting, and you can get quite a collection.

0: Rather and Sister Mac and Katie Kassoon and their 1975 hit Sugar Candy Kisses. Now, Roy Orbison fans, don't go too far. I have an absolute gem of a song to play you in just a few minutes, and you don't want to miss it.
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Elvis, Suspicion, and you heard Lou Christie, I'm Gonna Make You Mine, at just a little before 8:30 here on the Boom Radio with me, Rod Whiting. I promised you an absolute gem from Roy Orbison. Thank you for your patience.

stunning. Roy Orbison, She's a Mystery to Me, from his final album, Mystery Girl, recorded just weeks before Roy's death in December 1988. Written by U2's Bono and The Edge, produced by Bono, also played guitar, and later recalled he'd written the song with just one voice in mind. And when Roy had finished recording, that extraordinary voice had more than justified Bono's faith. Now, turn up your radio. Now, there's no need to move. That's the name of a song from Deacon Blue's latest album, The Great Western Road, released last year. This song.

0: Deacon Blue, Turn Up Your Radio, from their most recent album, The Great Western Road, which did really well, made the top three in the UK album chart last year, the band's highest charting album in nearly 25 years. Not bad.
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That's George Benson, Never Give Up on a Good Thing. And good to hear Dusty in the middle of nowhere. Now, here's a message from our partners at the Arts Society. 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

0: Perry Como and I Love You So. So it's Holiday Monday tomorrow. Let's see some special programmes on Boom with the return of Emperor Roscoe to Boom Radio. Tune in for Roscoe's summer party all the way from Los Angeles. That's tomorrow night from 9 on Boom.
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5: Good morning, it's Mike Wire. The Jive Aces will play Cabaret at the Wales Millennium Centre, Cardiff, on the 6th of September, presenting Cool Swing to Rockin' Rhythm and Blues. Known as the King of Waltz, violinist and conductor André Rieu returns to Nottingham's Motorpoint Arena on the 16th of September. 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

I've just been looking at some of the images of the Kinks performing that song, which just brings to life Ray Davies's cheeky dig at the dedicated followers of fashion. Well, from one Ray to another now, it's Ray Parker Jr. and friends with Radio Jack and Jill.

It doesn't get much better than that, does it? I thought I'd play that for you. If you were at the That'll Be the Day concert at Weston-super-Mare last night, I'm told a good time was had by all. Hello from Lincoln. It's Rod Whiting on Boom Radio, wishing a happy birthday to Sir Horace the Gentleman, bassist with the Specials. More about Horace in a mo.

Hot Chocolate, going girl crazy, and the Specials, A Message to You, Rudy. Featuring on bass, birthday boy, Sir Horace the Gentleman, a.k.a. Horace Panter, 73 today. So cool because he's quietly spoken, very thoughtful, and just an all-round good egg. He's also a gifted painter. And well done if you managed to acquire some of his work. Well worth hanging, and hanging on too. Now, I see Phil Riley's guest on Choices this week as an old acquaintance, broadcaster John Inverdale. John's presented coverage of many major sporting events in his long career, which began just up the road from here at the Lincolnshire Echo. I remember years later broadcasting a car race between us live on my breakfast show, which resulted in a terrible crash. As the dust settled, we looked in horror at the wreckage of the two Scalextric cars on the studio floor. Fortunately, apart from a slightly chipped coffee mug, we got off pretty lightly. Anyway, you can hear all about John's life and career, not that bit, with Phil Riley and guest John Inverdale tonight at 9 on Boom.

0: The Four Seasons, Silence is Golden, and you heard Patience and Prudence, Gonna Get Along Without You before that. Now, I had a bit of a show get-together in the week to record a podcast for my Love in Your Garden Facebook group with both John Stirland and our nature watcher, Mary Porter, discussing how we can help wildlife to thrive in our gardens in a changing climate. Rather timely, given the summer we've just had. But you can hear a snippet of our conversation shortly.
1: Hi, it's Bumble here, David Lloyd, and I'm a boom listener. 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
0: Enjoy an hour with the other David Lloyd. It's Bumble on Boom this holiday Monday evening at 8.
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0: The Cane Gang, closest thing to heaven, and it was Archie Bell and the Drells, the Soul City Walk. So, as summer draws to a close, our gardening guru John Sterling and I got together with our nature watcher, Mary Porter, for our regular podcast, and I asked her how we can attract wildlife to our hotter, drier gardens. Have a listen in.
1: I'm thinking of John and your pond. It's a lovely time to start planning to create a pond if you're thinking of having one, because a source of water is the thing that attracts wildlife. Yeah. And sort of September, October, not a bad time to put a pond in, so it's got the whole winter to sort of naturalise. As long as it's got shelves in and shallows and the right depths, there's loads of information online. I mean, our pond outside, it's only small, but it was like Brighton Beach out there earlier. All the little sparrows and goldfinches and baby greenfinches were all lined up at the back having a bath at once. And it's really needed. And we had a couple of badgers in the garden drinking water the other night, and we hardly ever get badgers in. So I would say water is the thing to start with, but the food and shelter for all the other creatures. Have a look around, see what you can find. And there's a great range of flowers. But if you prefer not to have wild flowers, things like achilleas, the wild yarrow has been brilliant all during the drought, even,
0: yes. Chunks. Yes, mine have been really good.
1: Yes, so all of those like drought. So they seem to be fine. So just have a look to see what can cope, so you can keep providing the food and shelter.
2: Hummingbird hawk moss, they love our pelargonium.
1: Yeah.
2: When you think that this time last year there wasn't anything in this garden, it was all shrubs, and it's just get that variety, and it's your garden. Get what you want. It's amazing how insects come along and say, "Oh, I quite like this. This is my plant." And you do see bees and insects go into certain plants.

0: I just want to mention the dragonflies as well, because they've been laying eggs like nobody's business. So
1: I tell you, John, when we first put our pond in about 10 years ago, I looked out the window one day and there was a kingfisher hovering over the pond. Obviously, there was nothing in there for it, but it shows that both birds and insects are flying over all the time. And they see a bit of water, they'll come and have a look.
0: As Mary says, we can help them along with water and food and things like that.

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Keep it in the house. There's a bin for just about everything else these days, just not lost love. How about a love found song? Far more romantic. And here's one that made the Heritage charts in the summer from Dominic Crane about how he met his future wife at a retro clothing shop in Moseley.

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Michael McDonald's Sweet Freedom, and you heard the Isley Brothers, That Lady. Now, there's a lot of special programmes around on Boom for Holiday Monday, including this. Boom Rock, our younger sister station, is having a fun day, marking 50 years since the birth of punk and all its interpretations, including a special documentary at 6 p.m. with Jonah Louie, reflecting on Stiff Records, the label at the heart of the punk and new wave scene, which brought us Madness, The Damned, Ian Jury, Nick Lowe, among many others that you'll hear in the documentary and throughout the day. It all starts at 10 o'clock with Gary Burton, right the way through till 9 p.m. with Bill Bingham. I'll be looking after the 2 till 4 spot, suitably dressed, although the spiky hair's a little more challenging these days. And watch where you put that safety pin.

0: The Crickets, Don't Ever Change. Shout out to Maggie Church in Ely, Cambridgeshire, who really enjoyed hearing The Herd on the show. Lovely to hear from you, Maggie. Keep on booming. And hello also to Jeremy Child, who really appreciated an outing for ELO's 10538 Overture. It's great to hear from fellow music fans. Don't be a stranger. 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

Aztec camera, oblivious. Well, that's it from me. Thanks for listening. It's Rob Jones next. Someone online wondered if Rob's ever in a bad mood. I could always test that by seriously overrunning, but I have a strong feeling he'd still sound as cheerful as ever. I'll leave you with Gary US Bonds. Don't spend them all at once. I'll see you soon.

Good morning. It's Rob Jones on Sunday here on Boom Radio with Don McLean there, Vincent, which was inspired by Van Gogh's The Starry Night, which he painted in Saint-Rémy in Provence, which I've been to. It's lovely. Saint-Rémy, excellent. Thank you very much, Rod Whiting. As always, Rod, your timing absolutely impeccable. Thanks for a great show this morning. Now, there's a story behind this song. It was written on the bridge of the USS Jason. No, I'm not kidding. It really was.

I love the film too. There's Christopher Cross with the theme from Arthur on Boom Radio. And before that, it was the Cascades, Rhythm of the Rain, written on the bridge of the USS Jason by a chap called Jean-Claude Gummeau, who was in the Navy. He was in the American Navy, but he wrote it. Just, I guess, as the storms were lashing either side. And talking of storms, lots of rain here yesterday in Berkshire. And looking out of the window this morning, what's that green stuff? Oh, it's grass. I'm expecting to see a bit about this lady in the papers this morning.

0: great Dolly Parton on Boom. And Percy brought the papers in a little earlier on, so I went in search of the Dolly Parton stories. And a few good ones. The mayor of a little town called Olive Branch in Mississippi thinks their flag should not be flown at half staff. You know, the president said the flag should be at half staff for the passing of Dolly Parton. Well, he doesn't agree. I always say half mast. But it's half staff if it's on land, half mast if it's at sea. Also, I didn't know that Dolly actually went to Rotherham to launch her Imagination Library in the UK. Imagine that. Dolly in Rotherham. I see that Dolly is also having Whitney's version of I Will Always Love You at her funeral. That's going to be played. And this one, the Governor of Tennessee, Bill Lee, is backing the renaming of Nashville Airport to Parton Airport, or Parton International. I agree with that. On the front pages of the papers, lots of Beckham. There's Bandit Like Beckham, Cruise Beckham playing at Reading, Cruise Control, David and Victoria at Reading watching their son, and Backstage at Reading is the headline on the Mirror. Also in the Mail, Montecito neighbours lift the lid on life with the Sussexes. I actually do want to read that. And finally, The Sun on Sunday, ITV may bring back the X Factor. Really?
1: L is for the way you look at me. O is for the only one I see.

0: Nat King Cole on Boom, L-O-V-E, written by Burt Kempford. I remember my parents used to love all the Burt Kempford stuff. He also wrote Strangers in the Night. Well, the music anyway. Someone else wrote the lyrics. And talking of composers, there's a prolific composer coming up next who always used to write the music first and then add the lyrics later. But in the case of the record you're going to hear next, he did it backwards.
1: 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The counting has begun. Soon, we'll find out which Cliff song has been voted your favourite. 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

Love that. There's Supertramp from their Breakfast in America album and Goodbye Stranger on Boom. And before that, it was the Beatles. And at 10:30, it's time for Dad Song. And this week, our Dad Song is from Julie Dare, who's in Wheaton near Preston. Very good morning to you, Julie. She says, my father was born into a large boating family in Brentford. He later served as a commando in World War II and was profoundly affected by a wartime incident in which he became separated from his unit while defending a hill. He didn't tell us very much about it, and though I've tried, I've so far been unable to find any further information about what actually happened. Post-war, he worked as a lorry driver and moved to Blackpool, where he met my mum. After my parents separated, he had a variety of jobs and in later life served as doorman at his local conservative club. He'd sit at the desk on a Saturday night, wearing a pair of headphones, listening to opera and reading a Western novel. I often thought he'd like to have been a cowboy. He was an easygoing, laid-back and likeable man, but he always seemed, well, a little bit sad to me. I remember as a child in the 1960s, him often playing this particular song on a reel-to-reel tape recorder, and I think he saw it as a Count Your Blessings type of song, to impress on me the idea that no matter how bad things might become, it was important to see the positives. And what a wonderful song it is.

Wonderful. Louis Armstrong on Boom, and that's our dad song this morning for you, Julie Dare, in Wheaton near Preston. And I do hope you get to the bottom of that World War II story, Julie. And talking of that, it was 87 years ago today that Operation Pied Piper started. Now, you may know someone who was involved with this. My mother certainly was. It was the evacuation of children from the cities to the countryside ahead of anticipated German bombing raids. I'm sure you have someone in the family that was involved with that.

0: There's Tracy Chapman on Boom talking about a revolution. Why not? Coming up next, a song the entire group absolutely hated, but their producer talked them into doing it, and it ended up being their only number one ever. And it's next.
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Bay City Rollers on Boom. It's a game. Oh, it is, isn't it? And before that, the Mamas and Papas, Monday, Monday, the only number one they ever had, and they didn't like it to begin with. They liked it on the way to the bank. Now, our star with a huge repertoire this morning is Petula Clark. John Tompkins said, "I couldn't live without your love." My favourite and my late wife's favourite too. David Barnett said, "Ya-Ya Twist" from 1962, her French hit. And Pammy Painter said, "How about Romeo?" We'll see after 11 o'clock. Now, here's a word from the promoters of the Gilbert O'Sullivan Tour. Gilbert is celebrating 60 years of music with a major UK tour this autumn. He's one of Britain's most distinctive singer-songwriters with 16 UK top 40 hits and two number ones. So he'll feature much-loved classics like Nothing Rhymed, Alone Again Naturally, Claire and Get Down. There's also some new material too with his new album On the Record, released in November, featuring the new single Growing Old Disgracefully. The 60 Years of Music Tour visits venues across the UK, culminating at the London Palladium on Sunday, November the 18th. And the dates and tickets go to this website, gilbertosullivan.co.uk.

0: Carly Simon on Boom. That's new from her and it's called Howl. And tonight at 10 o'clock, it's the world of Bill Bingham. Bill is here with some brilliant music at 10 o'clock tonight, and actually had lunch with Bill on Friday. And I was having monkfish, and he looked over at my plate and said, "Oh, monkfish, they're the ugliest fish going." I said, "I know, but they taste nice and I'd never eat a face."
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4: Good morning, it's Mike Wire. The Jive Aces will play Cabaret at the Wales Millennium Centre, Cardiff, on the 6th of September, presenting cool swing to rockin' rhythm and blues. Known as the King of Waltz, violinist and conductor André Rieu returns to Nottingham's Motorpoint Arena on the 16th of September. 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

We had Gene Pitney, It Hurts to Be in Love on Boom, and Boris Gardner, You're Everything to Me. The news at 11 coming up soon, and after that, our star with a huge repertoire this morning is Petula Clark. Which Pat Clark track have you decided we

Good morning. It's Rob Jones on Sunday here on Boom Radio with a loving spoonful there, Summer in the City. And our star with a huge repertoire this morning is Petula Clark. And Bev Minet, or is it Minet, said, Downtown, please. The first song I remember from when I was little, it was always on the radio. Anthony Pass said, Sailor for me, first class lady. Gary Seamark said, How are things in Clockamora from Finian's Rainbow? I'd forgotten about that one. Catherine Barnes, Sailor, we sing it every week at our singing group, Carol's Kitchen Choir in Rainford, do you? And Shirley Newton said, I couldn't live without your love. It's mine and my husband's favourite. Well, it's coming up soon. Yeah.

Great Billy Joel on Boom, Don't Ask Me Why. And time now for our star with a huge repertoire. And it's Petula Clark this week. So many different songs to choose from, loads and loads of different suggestions. But three songs got significantly more votes than any of the others. And in third place, Alison Olivia Percy and Stephen Kay and Helen Twells and Lynn Cavelli and Dorothy Broadfield Gunn were among loads and loads of people who voted for This Is My Song. That was a very popular choice. Rose Peters, Geraldine McCaffrey Kerr, John Hancock, Ray Woodford, Sylvia Hewson Cliff, Jan Evans, all went for Sailor. Very popular choice was Sailor. But the winner voted for by, among others, Dave George, Harrison Evans, Alex Sterling, Burt Miller, Elaine Bates, Daz Stokes, Shirley Newton, Jackie Andrews, Mark Jolly, Trish Penny. This one, I Couldn't Live Without Your Love.

We just got a ton of different votes for Petula Clark as our star with a huge repertoire. That's the one that won it. I couldn't live without your love. So next week, next Sunday morning, our star with a huge repertoire is going to be one we might have done this week had it been in time, but you can guess, can't you? Next Sunday morning, our star with a huge repertoire, Dolly Parton. Which one should we play?

0: Fame, David Bowie on Boom with John Lennon, who co-wrote it with him, and he's on the record too. Lots of sport yesterday. I was pleased with my team, Everton, who got a draw at Bournemouth. Sorry for you Spurs fans, that was a bit of a disaster, wasn't it? But lots more football today and cricket. I went to the first day of the test on Thursday. Really enjoyed it. First test match I've ever been to, and it looks like England could win that today. And what about that rugby? South Africa beat the All Blacks in a test last night. But the real talking point was the flyover after the national anthems. Two civil aircraft did a flyover. One of those aircraft got within 12 metres of the top of the stadium. So dangerous. I tell you what, I'm never flying that airline again.
1: Great Casa. Boom. Am I happy to be here with you? The LA Connection with the Emperor Roscoe on Boom Holiday Monday. We got summer fun coming.
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We have the Merseybeats on Boom, I Think of You, and there's Tapao with China in Your Hand. Right, it's time for your first gig now. Do you remember the very first concert or gig you went to? Well, we've got a couple for this particular artist. First, Mrs. Gwyneth Dawes in Fareham. Good morning to you, Gwyneth. She said, my first gig was at the Gaumont Theatre in Southampton. Not the Mayflower, no, the Gaumont. It was March 1959. I was almost 16, still at school doing O-levels. My best friend Jane and I went. Can't remember how we got there from Fareham, probably by train. The screaming was deafeningly loud and neither of us could speak for a week. Our families couldn't believe it. What a wonderful youthful experience for us. And this from Nigel Coy in Narborough. Morning, Nigel. His first gig was at the Odeon in Nottingham. He said, I was just nine when Mum and some friends got tickets to this gig. We were on the front row, so very excited. During the comedy act, which was Mike and Bernie Winters, I got further excited when I spotted my hero with a guitar over his shoulder in the wings, and I just shouted, Hank! Which gave rise to funny comments from the brothers. Well, of course, it was Hank, the Shadows, and Cliff.

Cliff Richard on Boom, High Class Baby. And Cliff was the first gig that Gwyneth Dawes in Fareham went to see, and also Nigel Coy in Narborough. Thank you for those. And if you remember that very first gig, love to hear all about it, go to boomradio.co.uk. Just click on that little typewriter on the front page and tell us all about your first gig right there and the memories you have of going and who went with you and how you got there and what it cost. Whatever you can remember about that special first gig. And talking of Cliff Richard, got some news about Cliff coming up.

0: you think Sweet would work as a star with a huge repertoire? No, perhaps not enough. Anyway, there they are with Coco on Boom. And you know, back in the day, there are loads of great records that featured Jimmy Page, later of Led Zeppelin, as a session musician. And there's another of those coming up next.
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Well, honestly, I'd rather have a Ferrari. 57 Chevrolet, there's Billy Joe Spears on Boom, and it was Donovan, the Sunshine Superman, before that. Now, it's the Holiday Monday tomorrow, and some special programmes on Boom Radio, and I promised you a bit of news about Cliff Richard. Well, you've been working diligently voting for your favourite Cliff Richard track over the last few weeks, and it comes down to the denouement. Tomorrow evening, between 6 and 8, David Hamilton is going to count down the Boom Cliff Chart. What do you think is going to be number one? I don't know. I'm not a clue.

0: remember which film that featured in. That's right, Crocodile Dundee. There's Mental as Anything on Boom and Live It Up. And also, do you remember a TV series on ITV from the 80s called The Royal? It was a spin-off from Heartbeat, and it was set in the 60s in a hospital. It was a bit like an early version of Call the Midwife. And it starred Wendy Craig and Ian Carmichael. Do you remember that? Well, the theme tune from that is next.
1: I remember holding her for the first time. Now, I'm about to walk her down the aisle.
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the Spencer Davis Group, Somebody Help Me, which was the theme tune to The Royal back in the 80s. And there's the Eurythmics featuring Aretha Franklin. Sisters are doing it for themselves. Now, over on Boom Light in just a tick is Jenny Hanley. At the same time, over on our sister Boom Rock, it's Nikki Horn with some brilliant rock music, if you fancy that. But if you're into charts, after Jenny at 2 o'clock this afternoon, Charles Nove is in with a vintage chart from 1956. And if you stick right here, Peter Quinn is doing you charts from 1960 and 1969. Thank you very much for inviting me in this Sunday morning. Lovely to talk to you, and I'm afraid you've got me tomorrow morning again at 10. Enjoy the rest of your Sunday and join me if you can tomorrow morning. I'm going to leave you with the Detroit Spinners. Could it be?

0: Well, we're here, Vintage Charters. It's August 25th, 1960. We're a Bush TR-82 transistor radio, the most popular set this year. It would cost you £17, 8 and 11. It's about 2 weeks' wages. And here in the chart, we see Johnny Preston there at 20, the first of three new entries with Feel So Fine. We do lose Adam Faith, Tommy Steele and Michael Cox out of the chart, but say hello to Tommy.
1: Number 19.
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0: now, won't ya? Oh, honey, so just you wait till I get back.
1: It's Tommy Bruce and the Bruisers, Ain't Misbehaving, our second new entry at 19, here on August 25th. 1960!

She's dropping down four at 18. Kai Francis with Mama. And on the other side, Robot Man. Here's three ladies named by their manager, Carmen Kaye.

0: That's Carol Young, Shirley Palmer and Sheila Jones down one slot at 17. The Kay Sisters with Paper Roses. Alternatively, the King Brothers are real brothers.
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0: 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Two slots at 16, the King Brothers, May We. 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

Boom Radio plays Brenda Lee, dropping down three places to 15 with I'm Sorry. Now, what's the latest beach fashion here on August 25th, 1960?

crowded already hit number one on the American Billboard Hot 100. Its peak here was number 8, where it was last week. There it is at 14. Brian Hyland's Itsy Bitsy Teeny Weeny Yellow Polka Dot Bikini.

Connie's back, new at 13 on the Boom Radio Vintage Chart. That's Connie Francis, Everybody's Somebody's Fool. Our third new entry. We do love our Connie here on August 25th. 1960!

0: It's a big climber. Last week's 20, this week's 12 for Shirley Bassey, As Long As He Needs Me. Now, this next chap started off like many others, including Tommy Steele and Cliff Richard, at the Two Eyes Coffee Bar in Soho.
1: Number 11.

Up two slots at 11, Gary Mills, Look for a Star. Now here's the top 10, where Rolf Harris is down one at 10 with Tommy Kangaroo Downsport, and at 9 on the MGM record label.

0: Jimmy Jones climbing one place at 9 with Good Timing. Oh, by Jove, missus, look who's at number 8.
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And he's pretty tickled too. He's up three slots at number 8. Ken Dard, Love Is Like a Violin, on this week's Boom Radio Vintage Chart for August 25th, 1960.

He's down one at seven. Anthony Newley, If She Should Come to You, and Bumble is coming to us. Yes, there is more than one David Lloyd. We welcome Bumble to Boom. Cricketing legend Bumble, the other David Lloyd, is in the disc jockey chair. Tomorrow night at 8 o'clock, he'll be playing his choice of music for your bank holiday Monday night here on Boom Radio.

0: going up. One slot at number 6. Doing Eddie, Because They're Young. Make a good theme tune for somebody, that would, wouldn't you? Maybe a pirate DJ. Talking of pirates.
1: Number 5.

All that shaking all over, and he's dropping two, down two slots to position five. It's Johnny Kidd and the Pirates on the Boom Radio Vintage Chart for 1965, August 25th to be precise.

0: Up one at four, the Everly Brothers. When Will I Be Loved? Here's the lyric spotter. The next one starts... I just got your letter, baby. It's next at number three.
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0: He's down one place at two. Cliff Richard, please don't tease. Right, are you ready, Vintage Charters? Here's your numbers for the Boom Radio Vintage Chart for week beginning August 25th, 1960. New at number 20, Johnny Preston, Feel So Fine. And new at 19, Tommy Bruce and the Bruisers with Ain't Misbehaving. Down at 18, Connie Francis, Mama and Robot Man. And down at 17, we have the Kay Sisters with Paper Roses. Up at 16, the King Brothers made weak. Down at 15, Brenda Lee, I'm Sorry. And down at 14, Brian Hyland, Itsy Bitsy Teeny Weeny. New at 13, Connie Francis, Everybody's Somebody's Fool. And up at 12, Shirley Bassey with As Long As He Needs Me. Up at 11, Gary Mills, Look for a Star, and Here's Your 10. Down at 10, Rolf Harris, Tiny Kangaroo Dance Sport. Up at 9, Jimmy Jones, Good Timing. Up at 8, Ken Dodd, Love Is Like a Violin. And down at 7, Anthony Newley, If She Should Come to You. Up at 6, Dewey and Eddie, Because They're Young, and Here's Your 5. Down at 5, Johnny Kidd and the Pirates, Shaking All Over. Up at 4, Everly Brothers, When Will I Be Loved. And up at 3, The King, Mess of Blues. Down at 2, Cliff, Please Don't Tease. We're off to 1969 at 1, but look, Cliff's mates are up 1.
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1: It's August 31st, 1969, where a pint of bitter in the pub would cost you 1 and 9. And at number 20 in the chart, it's Max Romeo, Wet Dream, down 2. Clodagh Rogers, Goodnight Midnight, is down 4 at 19. And we just heard The Love Affair bringing on back The Good Times, down 6 at 18. We do lose Elvis from the chart, but here's a new entry.
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This Engelbert Humperdinck, A Better Man, new in at number 17. Now, the Plastic Ono Band, Give Peace a Chance, is down one at 16. And look who's at 15 here on August 31st. 19.

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1: is dropping 2 at 15 with Conversations. Now here's William Oliver Swafford. We know him simply as Oliver.

From the musical Hair and going down 5 at 14, that's Good Morning Starshine from Oliver. Now, the next one features the rare appearance of the musical instrument, the recorder, which we all played at school.

0: Going up one slot at 13, The Move with Curly. Now, Vanity Fair, early in the morning, they're down two at 12. And we're off to Ireland now to meet Joe.
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0: Humble Pie, Natural Born Boogie, up one at number 10. Now, if this next chap had Barry and Morris with him, he'd have the full Bee Gees, but he's just here on his own. It's Robin.
1: Number 9!

Last week's three, this week's nine. It's Robin Gibb with Saved by the Bell. He'll be back a bit later with his brothers, by the way. Now, beware, the windows are about to get a bit steamed up here on August 31st.

0: Right, Settle Down, it's going up. Up 9 places to number 8, Jane Birkin and Serge Gainsbourg with Je T'aime. It's time to call off now with a trip to Hornsby Rise Estate in North London, where these next chaps come from.
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It's The Equals on Boom Radio, down 1 at 7, on the vintage chart with Viva Bobby Joe. Now, here's the man they call the Prince of Motown.

us up one place at number six, Marvin Gaye, Too Busy Thinking About My Baby. Now we're thinking 1956 at 2 o'clock. It's this week's Boom Light Year with Charles Nove this week. Just switch over to Boom Light at two as our chart day continues.

0: It's the Bee Gees, Don't Forget to Remember, up four places at five. Now, let's welcome a man who's already had seven songs in the chart to date. Here's his latest.
1: Number four.

0: Six at four, Stevie Wonder, My Sharia Moore. Here's the lyric spotter. The next one starts with the words, I met a gin-soaked ballroom queen in Memphis. It's next at number three.
1: Hello?
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Doing up six places at number two, Creedence Clearwater Revival, Bad Moon Rising. Right, are we ready? This week beginning August 31st, 1969. Down at 20, Max Romeo with Wet Dream. Down at 19, Clodagh Rogers, Goodnight Midnight. And down at 18, The Love Affair, Bringing On Back the Good Times. New at 17, Engelbert Humperdinck, A Better Man. And down at 16, Plastic Ono Band, Give Peace a Chance. Down at 15, Son of Black Conversations. And up at 14, Oliver, Good Morning Starshine. Up at 13, The Move, Curly. And down at 12, Vanity Fair, Early in the Morning. Down at 11, Joe Dolan, Make Me an Island. And here's your 10. Up at 10, Humble Pie, Natural Born Boogie. Down at 9, Robin Gibbs, Saved by the Bell. Up at 8, Jane Birkin and Serge Gainsbourg with Je T'aime. And down at 7, The Equals, Viva, Bobby Joe. Up at 6, Marvin Gaye, Too Busy Thinking About My Baby. And here's the 5. Up at 5, Bee Gees, Don't Forget to Remember. Sticks at 4, Stevie Wonder, My Sharia Moore. Down at 3, The Rolling Stones, Honky Tonk Women. And up at 2, Creedence Clearwater Revival with Bad Moon Rising. This has been Peter Quinn on the countdown. Simon Bates is here at 2 o'clock on Boom Radio, and Charles Nove is ready in 1956 over on Boom Light. Here, Zegra and Evans were in 25-25 last week, and they're still there this week.

wonderful, The Righteous Brothers and Genesis. Good way to start a two-hour session on Boom on a Sunday afternoon.

the way to do it. Jan and Dean and Surf City on a Sunday afternoon. Will you bear with me for a moment? I'm going to talk to one person, not the millions of you. Eugene Diamond is his name. I feel I know him well, though I've never met him. We met through Boom. Eugene runs a news agency called Diamonds in Ballymena. And today is the last day. Today is the day that he takes out the spares and leaves them out the front door. He locks up and he walks away from his news agency for the very final time. I happen to know what all the locals know is that he provides a great service and has provided a great service for a good many years. Long retirement to you and a happy one, Eugene.

0: Mumford & Son and the Banjo Song. A couple of anniversaries today, which are a signal, I think. First of all, the first British tram began operating. Not in London, in Birkenhead. And the city of Melbourne was established in Australia in 1835. I mention that simply because I look out of the window and the sun has disappeared behind the clouds. It's as though the world is turning into autumn.
1: Hi, it's Bumble here, David Lloyd, and I'm a Boom listener. 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
5: Hello, it's Gilbert O'Sullivan here. I'll be on tour this autumn celebrating 60 years of music. I'll be performing many of the songs you know and love, together with tracks from my

The Ronettes and Be My Baby, and then Duran Duran and View to a Kill. You know, it's very, very difficult to get on the wrong side of Roger Moore. I went to a couple of his press conferences when the press were trying to goad him, and he wouldn't be goaded. He was charming and remained charming under the most enormous duress. Mind you, home life wasn't good. But one person who did get on the totally wrong side of Roger Moore was Grace Jones. She starred with him in A View to a Kill and was, even by his own admission, not easy to get on with, you know? Sort of difficult. She used to play loud music in her dressing room, which was next to his, on A View to a Kill, and it was so loud he couldn't get any rest. And eventually, having pleaded with her to turn the music down, and who hasn't done that at some stage, he stormed into her dressing room and grabbed hold of the offending musical instrument and threw it out of the trailer, followed by a chair. That's the only incident I know of Roger Moore getting niggly.

That's Traffic Jam and Sailor. And George Kajanis, remarkable man. He was Norwegian, and he came over here, and he was the lead singer with Sailor. And on stage, he was fabulous. And I've no idea what he's doing now. If you do, please let us know at Boomer.

0: You can always tell the quality of a song by the number of people who've covered that song. When you think of Doris Day and Billie Holiday, Johnny Mathis and Frank Sinatra, it was all kicked off, really, by Fred Astaire. But that's Sergio Mendes' version of Night and Day.
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0: Controversial character, Jimmy Nail. 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For Deborah Summer in Rishton. Thank you for the email.
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You have to have some style to cover that, don't you? Elton John has the style. Lucy in the Sky, just a reminder, David Hamilton tomorrow night at 6 o'clock. No, I haven't got it wrong. It's the Cliff Chart. Bank Holiday Monday, which is tomorrow, starting just before 6 o'clock. And let's remind ourselves it's Lake Ontario with a Canadian.

You know, it's an odd thing, but I've never had the nerve to ask Paul McCartney why he doesn't talk about Denny Lane. Strange. Wings. 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

Scritti Politti and Elvis, Now and Then, There's a Fool Such as I, and another reminder about tomorrow being bank holiday, special programmes and all that. Roscoe from Los Angeles. I've asked him that, as opposed to asking Paul McCartney about sensitive things. I asked him once, why would you live in Los Angeles? Awful place. And he said, well, it's home. And I thought that's as good a reaction as you can possibly get from anybody. Tomorrow night, Roscoe. A bank holiday Monday special at 9 o'clock in the evening. Everybody mumble.

Barry White, never going to give you up. And Scritti Politti and Woodbees. And talking of wood, this morning got up about 8 o'clock, late as usual, and drove down the track. And I was just passing my nearest neighbour, who's a mile and a half down the track, and I saw it. Huge. It was an oak that had finally given up after all the rain and the dryness and the varying temperatures. It had just crashed across the track. And I thought, oh, that's good. that means I won't be able to get out and go to Tesco's until maybe Wednesday when the council can get out. Luckily, my nearest neighbour, who is Chris, who's a good farmer, also saw the problem, and he came out an hour later, and the result is a chopped-up blockage, which is no more. And I can get to Tesco's after this programme has ended.

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Three Man in Paris and Joni Mitchell with Manfred Mann, Mighty Quinn, and a couple of books to recommend for you from Boom Radio. Try Leslie M.M. Bloom. Never heard of her. No, neither had I. This is a book called Everybody Behaves Badly, and it's about a party. It's about a bunch of people in 1925. It's factual insofar as it goes, who, with Ernest Hemingway, go to Pamplona in Spain to see the annual bullfight fiesta. They don't get on. Well, there's a femme fatale British aristocrat, or aristocrat, I suppose you should say, a brash, handsome heir who hails from one of New York's greatest fortunes, one of America's most celebrated comedic writers, a down-on-his-luck childhood friend, and the holiday spirals. You can imagine, they don't get on. It spirals into a morass of rivalry, of gory spectacle, brutal hangovers, and black eyes. And, of course, it is all based on the move towards The Sun Also Rises, the great Ernest Hemingway novel. But what the goings-on are, up until the final moment that he actually gets the book written. I can't recommend it enough. Very American. Everybody behaves badly. And it's the taste of fame, really. And the taste of fame is the other book. The other book is a gripper, and all you have to say, very simply, is Robert Harris. It's Robert Harris's book. It's about a gripper. Surprisingly, he's an old man of 50, come home early from an expedition to murder the barbarians, has a gammy leg, has all sorts of difficult family issues, and when he's stirred to reflection, he reflects. It's brilliantly written, but you'd expect that from Robert Harris, and there's a plot twist as well. Everybody is betraying everybody else, marrying each other's children, forming and breaking alliances. It's about Rome, the start of civilization, you could say, in some ways, in Europe anyway. I just loved it. I love both the books, but Agrippa, I must admit, because Robert Harris is such a great writer, is the one for me this week.

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7: So

0: The man's name is Liam Price, and that's his relatively new single called Two Horse Town. And I was trying to work out what Two Horse Town was all about. Well, if you think a one horse town is about a pretty unimportant place with unimportant people in a pretty remote part of the country, then a two horse town presumably means a little bit noisier, more people, and better known.
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everybody. Let's again. Hiya, Les Ross here on Boom Radio on this Sunday afternoon, and with Hines there singing Just Like Eddie. Just Like Eddie was Hines's great hero, Eddie Cochran, and that was his tribute to him. There we are. Yeah. Yeah, it's Hines was that was his real name, Hines Burt. Yeah. He was born in 1942 in Germany. Ooh, that could have been awkward, couldn't it? Mind you, not that he could do much about it. I mean, he was only a baby when he was born. But his father was actually killed in World War II. And then in the late 40s, his mum brought him across to England. He was musical and, in fact, became a member of the Tornadoes, you know, Telstar and all that business. And then went solo, but only the one hit, really, for Hines, Just Like Eddie. He had a rather complicated life, to be honest. And look, if you want to know more about him, look him up on the internet. You'll be expecting me to do full research next. Research! That's like hard work, you know what I mean? Thanks to Simon Bates for the last couple of hours as well. Thank you, Simon. No hard work needed from Simon. It comes naturally to him. It makes you sick, doesn't it? Righto. Brilliant show as always. Who we got coming up? I'm in a first name kind of mood today now. So we got Tina coming up to sing later. Jimmy, Neil, Peter, Susan, Ray, Samantha, Luke, they're all on the show. What about these four girls together? Debbie, Joni, Kim and Kathy. Here they are. The Sisters Sledge. He's the greatest dancer. Oh, it's one of my favourites to dance to, this. When there's a decent dance floor about. But I'll sit it out now.

And back to back, track to track with Sister Sledge, and He's the Greatest Dancer. It was the Pet Shop Boys there, Always on My Mind. Yeah, yeah. Elvis done differently. Well, actually, it was Willie Nelson done differently, because he wrote the song, I think. I think he did. I've guessed that, have I? Or, anyway, Pet Shop Boys. Oh, I always love the Pet Shop Boys, even though, of course, they're mainly in the electronic music department. And I do prefer, you know, real instruments. You know, they used to have those in the old days. But anyway, but there's something about the Pet Shop Boys. They've got a new, well, it's not a new work coming out in October, which tomorrow will be the month after next, won't it? Crikey. Time flies when you don't know what you're doing. Yeah, they're redoing, they've rejigged a bit their work, A Man from the Future, which is tunes and music and songs about the life of Alan Turing, the great wartime mathematician and codebreaker. And what a complicated life he had as well. And a tragic end to a hero of mine, Alan Turing, and of the Pet Shop Boys. So there, Alan Turing efforts coming up again soon. OK, let's have something from Neil Sedaka. His fifth UK top 20 hit and from 1961. And do you remember, it was the law in 1961. It was definitely the law in 1961 that every singer had to start a record by going, whoa, whoa, whoa, whoa, yeah, yeah, yeah. And Neil Sedaka was no exception. Whoa.

Brilliant. Neil Sedaka. Hey, little devil. 17 minutes past four already. Let's see who's dropped a line to les at boomradio.co.uk. That's me, les at boomradio.co.uk. Andy Bates in Leeds. Hi, Andy. Keep it up. Whatever it is. And Stuart Hanna was on to me, making a suggestion for the show. Thank you, Stuart. But I'm determined to stay here till 6 o'clock. Goodness sake, pull yourself together. Righto, yeah, it's Les Ross sat here in Warwick talking at you, actually, where we're in the middle of a thunderstorm. If I could open the window, you could probably hear it booming and crashing. But we had this window frame replaced last year, and it's beyond me. I've got the key to it, but I still can't get it open. It's kind of high tech. Even windows are high tech. Anyway, trust me, it's raining. It's been on and off all day. A bit of sunshine. Temperature at 21 Celsius, 70 Fahrenheit. But nice to have the rain back, isn't it? I looked out the window yesterday and looked at the grass, what used to be grass, and it had turned. What's that colour? Got it written down here somewhere. Green as well. Yeah, really. Well, apparently it's another rainy day in New York as well. Yeah, that's what this song's called. By Chicago. Chicago, they don't know what the weather's like in Chicago, but they're pretty sure it's wet in New York.

0: Brilliant. Chicago on Boom Radio. It's good here, isn't it, eh? And good gracious, what's going on here?
1: Great Casa. Boom! Am I happy to be here with you? The LA Connection with the Emperor Roscoe on Boom Holiday Monday. We got summer fun coming.
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Lovely, do you love me? That's White Plains, eh? Remember them back in the, late 60s, early 70s? They were on the DRAM label. That was a branch of Decca Records. DRAM was Decca's trendy label, you know. And in fact, when you went out and bought a DRAM record, you could go to school the next day and say, hey, I bought a new record. And they'd say, what is it? Say, it doesn't matter, it's on DRAM. And they'd all say, ooh, cool. Before the White Plains record, it was The Who. I can't explain. Oh, you've heard the show. Okay. Well, of course, we lost the great Dolly Parton a few days ago. And irreplaceable in the country world, but they're always up-and-coming country stars. In fact, Luke Combs is more than up-and-coming. He's already a country sensation round Nashville way. And this is Luke Combs, something brand new from him called Rethink Some Things. Take it away. Hold up.

0: Luke Combs, Rethink Some Things. On Boom Radio, yeah. Okay, time for our Motown artist singing a non-Motown song. But the song in question, I've actually played before on the comedy spot, or more of a novelty than a comedy, this song, but by the lady who sang it originally, Jody Miller. Yeah, it was an answer record to Roger Miller's King of the Road. And Jody Miller decided it was time to feature the lady of the house. In fact, the queen of the house, as she called it, to the tune of King of the Road. And now, our Motown artists are here to sing this non-Motown song, Queen of the House. Are you keeping up with this? Okay. And this is from the album The Supremes, Live at the Copa. Oh, yeah, they're in a nightclub, stopping out till all hours. Ladies and gentlemen, to introduce the song, here's Miss Diana Ross.
1: Thank you very much. The next number we'd like to do is dedicated to all the ladies that have children, the men.
2: Ha ha ha ha.

0: you.
1: No, thank you, Diana. Yeah, the Supremes, Queen of the House. Hey, I've got something to tell you. Brace yourselves. I'm going to be here again on Boom Radio tomorrow. Tomorrow morning, Bank Holiday Monday. I'll be with you between 6 and 8 a.m. to start your day. Well, don't look like that. It's only a couple of hours. Okay. So I'm here tomorrow morning between 6 and 8. And then Peter Quinn turns up. So professionalism will return to the airwaves.
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Ghost Riders in the Sky, the big instrumental version of that song, originally written as a country and western song and recorded by Vaughan Munro. Johnny Cash had a go at it, of course. But people like Bing Crosby, Peggy Lee and Burl Ives all recorded Ghost Riders in the Sky in their time. Before that, it was Jimmy Ruffin, I'll Say Forever My Love, nice bit of Motown. Les Ross here on Boom Radio with a word now from our partners at the Whitby 60s Spectacular, which returns this September. Fantastic weekend, packed with the very biggest hits of the 60s on the beautiful North Yorkshire coast. Headlining this year, million-selling star Paul Jones with the Manfreds, alongside the Dreamers, Union Gap, the Tornadoes and the Foremost. And there'll be lots of acts featuring outstanding tributes to the likes of Frankie Valli, the Hollies, the Kinks, the Beatles, Elvis, Buddy Holly, many, many more. 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Here come Curiosity Killed the Cat. 1986, the very first of five big hits for them. It's called Down to Earth. Curiosity Killed the Cat, Down to Earth. They're curious, but down to earth at the same time. Clever trick if you can do it, really.

0: Curiosity killed the cat. Coming down to earth. I'm Les Ross. I'm more still lost in space.
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On Boom Radio, Renaissance with that lovely song Northern Lights, followed there by Kid Creole and the Coconuts. Annie, I'm not your daddy. Yeah, yeah. I'll bet you're relieved, aren't you? I know I am. Hey, up to the news at 5 o'clock with the Four Tops. It's the same old song, but it'll do for me.

Good afternoon, Les Ross here on Boom Radio with Digital 6. And that was T-Rex, Telegram Sam. Love a bit of T-Rex. Telegram Sam, yeah. If you're a listener to Boom, much under 30 years of age, and yeah, now, we have got under 30s listening to Boom, because even under 30-year-olds can have good taste, you know what I mean? Telegrams, yeah, well, I need to explain to you what a telegram is, or rather was. It was a prehistoric form of communication. Oh, yes, yeah. Yeah, it was. Yeah, yeah. Apart from that, all we had back then was pencil and paper. I haven't got time to explain what a pencil and paper was, but they were very handy at the time, I might tell you. Especially the 2HBs. Oh, yes, I loved the 2HB. Right, we'll move. I haven't got time for any more of this because I've got a soul classic to play. And when it comes to soul classics, one of the most famous soul classic intros of all time was the one where the brass section go, down.

Two beauties there, back-to-back, track-to-track. Wilson Pickett, some of that Atlantic label soul in the midnight hour, followed there by Aretha Franklin and George Michael and their worldwide number one, I Knew You Were Waiting For Me. Let's Ross with you on Boom Radio. Quick announcement re prostate cancer. Nearly a week goes by without usually a very, very nice announcement saying that there's progress in the treatments for prostate cancer. And you've helped me raise the best part of £30,000 over the last few years for Prostate Cancer UK, and all that money being spent very well on the research into treatments. The NHS have said that they're not going to have a nationwide screening test for prostate cancer. Well, a bit disappointing. Prostate Cancer UK are disappointing. But it doesn't make any difference, the fact that you can go and discuss things with your GP. Men over 50, if you want to at least mention the idea of a PSA blood test, then talk to your GP and see what they reckon. Okay. And hello to Selwyn Davis, who took my advice to get a PSA blood test. And all is well with Selwyn anyway in that department. And he's pleased, of course. And he's now telling his friends to do the same. Get a PSA blood test. As I say, talk to your GP. Jeff Brown in St Helens did the same thing. He has got some prostate cancer and he's starting the treatment this week at Clatterbridge Hospital. It sounds as though it's all going to be okey-doke for you, Jeff. But anyway, you've taken the right steps and the treatment begins. They're going to look after you at Clatterbridge Hospital, I'm sure. And all the best, Jeff. Keep me in touch with how it all goes, okay? And now, do you know when you're doing something or other and you just can't get it right and you think, oh, I haven't got the knack? Well, you have now. On Boom Radio. We'll provide the knack when it's needed. Here they are with their one and only hit, My Sharona. Yeah, My Sharona. You get one of your own, all right? Sing the song.

0: the Knack on Boom Radio. Coming around to 20 past five. High time we had our comedy record. This one's been suggested by, because you're very suggestive, you people, especially Julian and Sharon and Wilf the dog. They want to hear Susan Christie singing I Love Onions.
1: Yeah, yeah.
0: And she's a rather whispery singer, so to make sure you can sing along with her, let me tell you the first few lines of the song. She goes, I don't like snails or toads or frogs or strange things living under logs, but I love onions. I don't like dancing with crazy Ted. He's always jumping on my head, but I love onions. Any record that starts with a daft person playing the kazoo.

0: How very, very crude.
1: It was a bit crude, wasn't it? Susan Christie, I love onions. Terry Mays and his wife Jackie, who live in Grays, have suggested a comedy song. You're always welcome to drop me a line, les@boomradio.co.uk. But what I love about this is that Terry and Jackie Mays live in Grays, and I do like listeners whose names rhyme with where they live. The Mays of Grays. Yeah. Now, who's this?
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non-Motown song sung by a Motown artist bonus there, because Jackie Wilson did the original version of Whispers Getting Louder. Then the Isley Brothers Motowned it up a bit. Very nice too. At 5:30, another instrumental, anybody?

0: Madness, the return of the Las Palmas 7. Well, mainly instrumental, apart from a couple of unscripted, shouted-out words from a couple of members of the group. And while Madness were playing, I received a boomergram. Yes, yes, along the cable laid into my little back bedroom here in Warwick, direct from the disused nuclear shelter. That is the headquarters of the Boom Radio Management, the Boom Bunker. It reads, "Oi, Ross! Management speaking. We've just held an extraordinary board meeting after we heard you say that you were on Boom Radio again tomorrow morning from 6 till 8. Apparently, there's been a clerical error and the clerk concerned has been dealt with. So we'll be listening tomorrow morning, even though it's a bank holiday, because we, the management, never rest. Especially when you're on. Now shut up and play a record."
1: Oh, all right.
0: Yeah, I wonder what happened to the clerk.
1: It doesn't bear thinking about, does it?
0: By the way, it's not a bank holiday in Scotland tomorrow.
1: Oh, no, no.
0: Not in Scotland.
1: No bank holiday for them.
0: They've got work to do.

0: The Philadelphia Flyers featuring Leroy Brown and One Woman Man. Les Ross here till 6 o'clock this evening. Then Paul Robey will be along with the Boom Request Show. Yeah. Well, I've got to give you something to look forward to, haven't I?
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did, didn't she? A Bee Gees song, and there they were singing along in the background on Emotion. Before that, it was Ray Charles encouraging Jack to hit the road. What's a very strange thing to be doing, Jack? What's the A5 ever done to you? Just give it a jolly good talking to. That'll suffice. Elaine Parry's been in touch from West London. She always makes a great contribution when she gets in touch. Now, I should have read this 2 or 3 weeks ago while it was still hot. But it's still pertinent in a way. About Sam Fender and Olivia Dean, the twosome who've had a record-breaking song at number one in the charts. It's still there after 23 weeks, yeah. And Elaine writes, "What a record Sam Fender has gained. Number one with Olivia again. As the heat waves persist, they're the only two Brits who are enjoying a 20-week reign. This year Strictly does sound like a turn-off, but I nearly choked on my Smirnoff when they unveiled the lineup of celebs that they'd signed up. There were five I'd actually heard of." Oh, we've all heard of Glen Campbell. And here's his beautiful version of Gentle on My Mind on Boom Radio. It's good hearing. It's no

0: Oh, it's lovely, isn't it? Hey, Glen Campbell, Gentle on My Mind. Hey, it's still raining here in Warwick. Yeah. It's nice to think that some things come round to being normal in the end. Of course it's raining. It's a bank holiday weekend.
1: At the third stroke, the time from BT will be 6 o'clock precisely.
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Before that, the Tremolos, Call Me Number One. And ironically, he'd only got to number two. Yeah. Les Ross about to say cheerio, but quick hellos to Adrian Coates in Bullwell, Nottinghamshire. Actually, I mentioned him last week, and he got in touch to say you didn't mention Lorraine. Oh, hello, Lorraine. Make Adrian jealous now. And Clive Williams, always good to hear from you there in Birmingham. Okay, don't forget I'll be here with you tomorrow morning between 6 and 8 o'clock. Bank Holiday Monday. Special in it. We're out today with Hot Chocolate. What kind of boy are you looking for, girl? Oh, here's harmonica. Now it's Hot Chocolate's turn.

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1: Bands of heavy showers with a risk of hail and thunder move northeastwards tonight, many areas becoming dry later on, although some showers linger in the west. Lows of 13 degrees.

Originally by Marv Johnson in 1959, also a big hit for Shawaddy Waddy. You heard the Dave Clark Five, and you got what it takes. You've had Les Ross. Mind you, you can have him again first thing tomorrow morning if you're in the mood. If you're up and at it at 6 o'clock tomorrow morning, it's Les Ross for Holiday Breakfast. How about that? Hello, I'm Paul Robey. This is Boom's only request show, sharing your music and memories for the next couple of hours, and we'll start in Monmouthshire. At Usk, Laura Weir says, it's our mum's 80th birthday today, so happy birthday, Kay. She absolutely adores music and listens to Boom all day, every day. Growing up there, we'd have a radio on in every room. Mum knows the word to every song. She's like a walking jukebox. So, Kay, this, you can have a rest now. This is for you.

especially for Kay Weir. Happy 80th birthday, Kay, and sharing your day with Dana, who's 76 today. Lots of love from Richard and Laura. You're simply the best, they say, which is one of the songs they suggested by Tina Turner or Al Martino and his Spanish eyes. So I hope you enjoyed that. Next to Marvellous Mansetta, heard from Heather Bacon Campbell. And a song, says Heather, please, for Sue, Sue, Sue, our neighbour. Happy birthday for yesterday, Sue, from all your boating friends at Mansetta. Heather, Paul, Kevin, Chris, Marie and Hallie, celebrating your birthday this weekend. And a song for Sue will finish it off perfectly, especially having a dinner drink together at this sort of time.

From the film Silver Dream Racer, starring David Essex. Big hit for him, although the film wasn't quite so successful, sadly. And a song for Sue, Sue, Sue, our neighbour, says Heather Bacon Campbell in Mansetta. And I don't know if you've heard, Sue, there is a second series planned of Android with Sue Johnston and Diane Morgan. I don't know if you've watched that. If you haven't, I'm sure you've heard all about it with a name like Sue. And happy birthday for yesterday. Oh, by the way, some more television heaven on the way in just over a quarter of an hour. And the theme from an action crime drama made by London Weekend Television, first seen in 1977 by popular demand in television heaven at about 6:30. Meanwhile, to Nettlecombe in Exmoor, Clive Thorne says, "Hello, Paul. My wife Yvonne and I celebrate our 35th wedding anniversary this week and 45 years together as well. So I'm wondering if you could play our song."

0: Not talking about the linen.
1: What?
0: It's an outrage. Someone's got to do it, for goodness sake. I'm not talking about moving in, are the actual lyrics from England Dan and John Ford Coley. I'd really love to see you tonight. Special summer song for Yvonne and Clive in Exmoor. Happy 35th wedding anniversary. Clive says, I love Yvonne more every day. Can't imagine life without her. Oh, by the way, everyone's life should have room for boom, which is a great saying, isn't it? I think we might adopt that. Thank you, Clive. I hope you're both having a wonderful weekend. Next to Tunstall in Suffolk, Roger Doy and Angie celebrating their anniversary next week. And Roger says, we met on a blind date in the Blacksall ship. And the rest, as they say, is history.

0: Such a wonderfully uplifting song, isn't it, from Mama Cass? It's Getting Better, Growing Stronger for Roger Doy and Angie in Tunstall, celebrating their 10th wedding anniversary next week. And it's a song we had played at our wedding day, actually, which was 20 years ago, in case you're wondering. Heard from Jennifer Polishewski in Dursley, who says, it would be nice to hear your song, Paul. Bless you. That's from Pete and Jen. And Gordon Tolland in Dunfermline, amongst others, wishing us a happy anniversary, which is much appreciated.
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8: Boom Radio High Street History. Debenhams began in London in the 18th century thanks to William Clark, later joined by William Debenham. The store then expanded to Cheltenham and Harrogate. In the early 20th century, Debenhams Oxford Street had a restaurant just for men where they could escape shopping duties. By 1948, it was the biggest department store chain in the country, even acquiring Harvey Nichols in 1920. Debenhams closed in 2021 after 243 years. High Street History.

Some marvellous Motown magic from Martha and the Vandellas, Honey Child and Billy Ocean. Stop me. No chance of that on a Sunday evening. Hello, I'm Paul Robey from Nottingham. This is Boom's Only Request Show. Full to the brim tonight, so thank you for getting in touch. Plenty of nostalgia and nonsense still to come. Hope you can stay with us. It's almost 6:30. Yes, London Weekend Television, responsible for this week's Television Heaven, first seen in 1977, and suggested by Susan Bowyer in Leicester, who was having a sort out and found a small carrier bag from the TV show's fan club. It was so random, says Susan, but gave me the idea to suggest you play the theme tune.

created by Brian Clemens, who was one of the driving forces behind the Avengers. Hope you enjoyed this week's Television Heaven from Laurie Johnson, theme from The Professionals, suggested by Susan Bowyer in Leicester, especially for fans of Lewis Collins. My mum was a fan of him, actually. Also Martin Shaw and Gordon Jackson. There we are. So over to you. Is there a theme tune we can play for you one Sunday evening at around this time? Just go to boomradio.co.uk and click on requests. Lots of love this week for Dolly Parton, and understandably so as well. What an incredible woman she was. Amanda Cooper from Derby got in touch, amongst others, and suggested this would be a wonderful tribute song. Amanda says, me and Lisa have great fun memories of seeing Dolly in concert back in 2014 at Nottingham Arena.

0: Always proud to play the music of Dolly Parton on Boom. And next Sunday morning, Dolly is Rob Jones' star with a huge repertoire. The Beatles are next.
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We know how much you like a bit of Sunday soul and some of the finest from Teddy Pendergrass. The whole town's laughing at me. I suspect you'll have a titter or two tomorrow lunchtime as we welcome Paul Burnett back to Boom, one of your Holiday Monday highlights, and you can hear Paul at 12 noon. Hello, I'm Paul Robey. This is Boom's Only Request Show, sharing your music and memories every Sunday evening. And next to Flitwick, Paul Buxton says, a song, please, if you don't mind, for our 35th wedding anniversary. Paul and Jean Buxton, here's something rather special from Neil Diamond.

0: Every song's a surprise on Boom. And how good is that from Neil Diamond, The Story of My Life, suggested by Paul and Jean Buckton in Flitwick for your 35th anniversary. Hope you're having a wonderful weekend. 10 to 7 on Boom, and I think you probably deserve Cliff Richard next.
1: Great Casa, Boom! Am I happy to be here with you? The LA Connection with the Emperor Roscoe on Boom Holiday Monday. We got summer fun coming.
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written by Mick Jagger and Keith Richards, and a pretty big hit for Cliff Richard as well, chosen by Jeff Brown in St Helens, especially for Avril Gray, your sister, who was 76 last week. Hope you had a fabulous birthday, Avril. And just a reminder as well, this time tomorrow, David Hamilton will be counting down the Cliff Chart, starting just before 6 o'clock tomorrow evening. And yeah, you voted, so we'll find out what happens and how many songs we can possibly fit in those couple of hours as well. So make sure you're listening from just before 6 o'clock tomorrow evening. Stay with us after the news at seven with Amante. We'll have more nostalgia and nonsense, including another children's favourite. Yes, what can I tell you about this? A novelty song from 1965. I think that's probably sufficient information for the moment. To Bristol, in the meantime, James Gerry says, how about an early Madonna or a late ABBA? Reason being, it's my birthday on Wednesday and I'll be 57 years oldish.

The marvellous Marianne Faithfull, Summer Nights. And meteorologically speaking, we've only got a couple left, haven't we, tonight and tomorrow. So we best make the most of them. Although it's not looking too good where I am in Nottingham at the moment. I think the rain's coming down again. Hello, I'm Paul Robey. This is Boom's only request show, sharing your music and memories every Sunday evening from 6 o'clock. And let's take you to wonderful Windsor. Tony Ash says, I'm very lucky that this woman has come into my life. We met a few months ago at our golf club, but we've known one another for a few years, and she's had a very emotional time, actually. So if you could play our song on Boom, it would make her day. We're talking about Angela Singleton.

That's lovely, isn't it? Dr. Hook, a little bit more for Angela Singleton from Tony Ash in Windsor. And I hope that's lifted your spirits a bit, Angela. I know what might also help, although I can't promise anything. We have another children's favourite on the way in about 20 minutes by popular demand. It's a novelty song from 1965 by the same writing team that used to compose songs for Bernard Cribbins. But it's not him on this occasion. I'll keep you in suspenders for a little bit longer as we head to Derby. Kenneth Gilbank says it's our 20th wedding anniversary this Wednesday. So tell the boss, well, she thinks she is anyway. Oh, it's an outrage. These are Kenneth's words, by the way, not mine. Tell Diane that I love her for eternity and beyond, for being my best friend and putting up with me. She'll think so too.

One of his finest songs, I think, don't you? Little Leo Sayer, Down Orchard Road for Kenneth and Diane Gilbank in Derby. Happy 20th anniversary for Wednesday. Did I ever tell you about the time I went for lunch with Leo Sayer? What a fiasco that was. He was very entertaining, mind, hiding under the table. Anyway, I'll save that for another occasion. Do feel free to get in touch. I'd love to hear from you if there's a special song we can play for you or someone you know, particularly if you've never been mentioned on Boom before. But also if there's a birthday or anniversary looming, let me know. Just go to boomradio.co.uk and click on requests. We've got room next week or the week after if you'd like to get in touch. As did Carol Pink from Nottingham. This is for hubby Martin because it makes his toes tap.

the marvellous Memphis soul sound of Booker T and the MGs. Green Onions on Boom, just gone 7:15. And it's always good to get your reasons behind the song choices and any stories that go with them. Jeff Vag from Beckenham says, I met my wife, Frances, August bank holiday 1983. So we're just about coming up to our 43rd wedding anniversary. And I'd like you to play something for her. Thinking back to around Easter time 1990, when, along with my late brother Robert, we attended Radio 2 Goes to Town in Torquay and saw Chris Stewart interviewing Clodagh Rodgers. And I'm hoping you could get away with playing the B-side of her 1971 hit, Lady Love Bug.

0: We do like to be beside the B-side, as Roger Day is often heard to say, and an interesting interpretation of the Tammy Wynette song Stand By Your Man by Clodagh Rodgers, which is on the B-side of Lady Lovebug and chosen by Jeff Vagg in Beckenham for your wife, Frances. And Jeff says he thinks it's possibly even better than the Blues Brothers. I've not heard them do it, but there we are. You never know what to expect on Boom's Only Request Show.
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5: 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The city's National Railway Museum features the Mallard and a Japanese bullet train. York is the birthplace of John Barry and Judy Dench, and the Kit Kat and Terry's Chocolate Orange were invented here. 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

0: Two great songs together on Boom, Gibson Brothers, Cuba, and The Animals, Don't Bring Me Down. This is Boom's only request show. Hello, I'm Paul Robey, with a bit of nostalgia and nonsense on a Sunday evening, and no truer word was ever said with our children's favourite at around 7:30 every week. David Bird from Emsworth says, "This reminds me of my childhood, listening to Ed Stewpot Stewart on Junior Choice. My sisters, Heather and Pamela, and I used to send in requests regularly to Ed, but he never played them. It's an outrage. We were about 6 to 9 years old at the time. Often used to ask for My Brother by Terry Scott." But that's not the song we're about to play. Rose Lomas from Maidstone says, "I used to love this song when I was young." So, Rose, this is for you.
1: Hello, darling.
2: A mouse lived in a windmill in old Amsterdam. A windmill with a mouse in, and he was...

That's just what you needed, isn't it? From Ronnie Hilton, A Windmill in Old Amsterdam, written by Ted Dix and Miles Rudge, who used to compose songs for Bernard Cribbins as well. And I'd love to hear from you. If there's a children's favourite we can play one Sunday evening at around this time, just go to boomradio.co.uk and click on requests. Tell me about the memories it evokes. In the meantime, to Bolton, David Pritchard says, a song for my wife, Susan. And after 18 years of being together, we lovingly tied the knot last December. This was one of the songs that Susan and I walked out of the service to. And it brings back beautiful memories, especially for Susan's birthday, which was yesterday.

The Proclaimers, Life With You, for Susan and David Pritchard in Bolton. And happy birthday for yesterday, Susan. Hope you're having a wonderful weekend. This is an interesting suggestion next from

Aaron Hawes in Upminster. An original song that you may not be aware of. We heard it the other day, says Karen, and hadn't even realised that the person concerned had recorded it first.

0: Every song's a surprise on Boom. It was a big hit for Kim Carnes. And you've just heard the original by Jackie DeShannon, Betty Davis Eyes. And you can blame Karen Hawes in Upminster and also Jane in Hornchurch and Neil Rogers as well. He suggested we play it too. What's going on? I'd love to hear from you. Just go to boomradio.co.uk, click on requests.
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Baby Blue from Dusty Springfield, which I'm pretty sure was a Dale Winton record of the week when we worked together at Radio Trent, preceded by the original and the best version of MacArthur Park by Richard Harris. That's according to Mike Sherlock in Eastbourne, a song that takes him back to the late 60s as a law undergraduate at Kent University, and a song for his friends Ian and Steph Chadwick, also Dave Gallagher. Next to Bridlington, Ron Morgan says, a song, if you don't mind, Paul, from a forthcoming album called On the Record, which is released in November by an unbelievable singer-songwriter, and he's still at it. Seems quite appropriate as well for the majority of his fans listening to Boom. Yeah.

Gilbert O'Sullivan, growing old disgracefully. It's an outrage. From his forthcoming album On The Record, chosen by Ron Morgan in Bridlington. I'll play that as well for my Auntie Megan. She probably won't thank me for it, but happy birthday, Auntie Megan, for Tuesday. And mustn't forget Brian and Sheila. This comes from Mark Nixon in Upminster. Only got this an hour or so ago. It's your 57th wedding anniversary today, and you're the very best of people, according to Mark. So happy anniversary. Thank you for your company. I'm Paul Robey. Look after yourself and stay with us on Boom after the news at 8 with Amante, another easy hour. And then John Inverdale with his choices tonight at 9.

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0: Let's get down on some harmony. Come on.

Thank you for sharing the night with us. You're with the Easy Hour here on Boom Radio. And if you're enjoying the music tonight, do try our sister station, Boom Light. She plays beautiful, easy listening and all your 50s favourites, night and day. Just ask your smart speaker to play Boom Light. 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

0: From the Sky News Centre at 9. At least 8 people are dead and around double that number unaccounted for after a passenger ferry capsized in the Mediterranean. 267 passengers and crew were on board when the catamaran flipped over in northern Cyprus as it headed to Turkey. Local journalist Tom Cleaver's been getting reaction.
1: The Turkish Prime Minister described this as the worst maritime disaster Cyprus has ever experienced. The Transport Minister said it had undergone a safety check 2 months ago, and he said that all the checks came back fine, but clearly something was awry for the boat to sink in the middle of the sea.
0: The captain and 7 crew are in custody. 7 people have been arrested on suspicion of murder after a newborn baby was found dead at a property in Sheffield. Police were called to concerns for the baby's welfare early this morning. The infant was pronounced dead at the scene. 2 of the men convicted of killing PC Andrew Harper in 2019 will stay behind bars. Andy Burnham's revealed changes to the prison release scheme in England and Wales, meaning anyone convicted of manslaughter won't be let out early. Manchester United are off the mark in the Premier League in style after easing past newly promoted Ipswich 5-2. Chelsea continued their 100% start with a thrilling 4-3 victory at home to Brighton. Derek McInnes has his first Scottish Premiership win as Rangers manager following a 1-0 victory at Aberdeen. The result prevented pressure intensifying following a draw and defeat in the league and European exit. McInnes says it was a satisfying display.
2: It was a huge effort from everyone, and we get a reward with the 3 points. I thought it was no more than we deserved. I thought we were a better team. I thought we created the better chances. And probably for the first time in a long time, let a lot of Rangers supporters, I actually really enjoyed my team's performance.
0: England's cricketers wrapped up a series win over Pakistan with a 194-run victory in the second test at Lord's, and Lola Young surprised audiences with a set at Reading Festival. The slot was originally labelled for a special guest. That's the latest. I'm Imani Rana.
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4: Bands of heavy showers with a risk of hail and thunder moving northeastwards overnight, easing from the west later, staying mild and humid in most areas, lows of 13 degrees.
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7: Phil, lovely to be here. And I'm a listener, so that's always a help.
6: Fantastic. It's great to have you. 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This is a very interesting idea, isn't it? 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Tell us about it.
7: Well, we're not exactly inventing penicillin, I have to say here. You know, it's a radio station. We're playing records and we're talking about sport, but we're kind of doing it in a pan sport way, as opposed to just talking about football the whole time, and trying to make it accessible, interesting, and make it a good listen. I think one of the great things is if you're not an obsessive football fan and Burnley against Wolves is the commentary on the radio, the likelihood is you'll think, I might go and listen to something else. But you'd be quite interested to know what the score was between Burnley and Wolves. So if you tell somebody that it's currently 0-0 after 20 minutes and here's a piece of music, and 3.5 minutes later it's still 0-0, and then you can talk about something else and then play another piece of music, why would you not do that? Because it's an interesting balance. I mean, other radio stations have done it to a point, but not across the sort of sporting landscape in the breadth, I think, that we are doing it. And we're 6 weeks in, teething problems inevitably, but it's sounding good. And I'm it's one of these things that I don't know how you were feeling when you set up Boom, nervous, excited, and part of you also thinking, at this stage of my career, what on earth are we doing this for? But actually, one of the great things, though, when you get to this kind of stage, and I'm kind of talking against myself here, because obviously you know, from Boom's music point of view, it's all retrospective. But from a personal point of view, while you can listen to the music from yesterday, you've still got to be looking in the through the windscreen. You've got to be looking forward. And being involved in an operation like this really does keep you alert and keep you alive and keep you thinking about the future.
6: Good. Well, we wish Track Radio the very best of luck. There are three or four new radio stations around that are doing interesting new things, and we're very supportive, and we wish Track Radio the best. We're going to play a few songs tonight, I suspect, that Track might be playing.
7: Yeah.
6: Because the music's pretty broad, isn't it?
7: It's pretty broad. What is the ultimate music policy of any radio station? If it's any good, play it. If it's not any good, don't.
6: Yeah, quite right. And it's definitely not just football, is it? Because I know there are some people who are very interested in sport, but really are bored to death with football. It's not a football station. It's a much broader thing than that, isn't it?
7: We are a much broader church than that.
6: You've picked some great music for us. And the first track we want to play is The Monkees in Pleasant Valley Sunday. What's the purpose of picking this song?
7: Just that I think when you look back at certain stages of your life, who did you want to be? I wanted to be Davy Jones. You know, the Monkees TV show was just fantastic, and there were these three Americans there, but this British guy who'd suddenly sort of been helicoptered in to be part of this band, who were having such fun, and he was the lead singer and everything else, and I thought, you know, if I could be magicked to be anybody, you know, 10 years later, I mean, this is 67, you know, so give me another 10 years, I want to be Davy Jones.

0: Pleasant Valley Sunday by the Monkees, picked by this week's guest on Choices, who is broadcaster and journalist John Inverdale. You were born in Plymouth, that's right, and your dad's was a naval guy who played a lot of rugby, so yep. Sport presumably was just part of the family right from the get-go, was it?
1: Yes, I mean, rugby, boxing as well for my dad, tennis, hockey, swimming for my mum. I mean, it was one of those things, you either got it or you didn't get it, I think, and I got it in spades, and just loved it. You know, I was the guy who was collecting the ball from behind the grandstand when it was kicked out, but, you know, when I was four, rewarded with a can of Coke and, you know, things like that. So I can't remember a life where, you know, it wasn't surrounded by balls of various shapes and sizes.
0: And I know that you were a tennis player, but pretty good level, weren't you? You were the captain at your university.
1: I mean, I was one of those players, one of those people, actually, who just very luckily had a good eye for a ball, and I could play any game to a level. Sadly, I didn't have the mental fortitude, I think is the phrase, to actually work harder to become really good.
0: And journalism was also obviously part of your university career, and then that was the thing that you decided to do. And I think, like many people of our generation, it was the local newspaper, and in your case it was the Lincolnshire Echo, wasn't it?
1: And some of the happiest days ever. I can remember literally telling you this, the first time I had the front page lead on the Echo that evening, and I got the bus home at the top of the hill in Lincoln, if people know the city, and the guy sitting on the seat in front of me on the bus was reading the front page of the Echo, and it had "By John Inverdale" on it, and I wanted to tap him on the shoulder and say, "I wrote that. That was me." And you know, for the time I was there, it's just a fantastic way. And then there's always a danger here of, you know, the good old days. They were different days, but I think those were good old days when local newspapers really were an absolutely integral part of a local community. And they really bound people together, and it really acted as a coherent and a worthwhile disseminator of information. It really, really did.
0: Right. Another song, and I asked you what the first record you ever bought was, and it's a Yardbird song, but not perhaps the one that we immediately think of when we picture the Yardbirds.
1: Listen, 1964, and I just heard this song, and I mean, I loved the mouth organ. There were lots of songs, obviously, with Jagger playing it on Stone songs, Eric Byrne with the Animals, whatever. I just heard this song. I thought, whoa, the guitar on this, the harmonica is just fantastic, and it's just got a vibe and a drive that forever made me a Yardbirds fan, so that actually when I bought that famous album, Roger the Engineer, and I just thought, God, this is just a brilliant band. Obviously Clapton went through there, and then, you know, Jeff Beck and whatever else. But there's just something about the collective that this is just a great listen, and it's never played.

0: Dear Yardbirds, I Wish You Would, picked by John Inverdale, our guest on Choices, is the first record he ever bought back in the 60s. Coming next, hitting the big time at the BBC.
1: 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Am I happy to be here with you? The LA Connection with the Emperor Roscoe on Boom Holiday Monday. 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
8: Gainsborough. The town's old hall is one of England's largest and best-preserved manor houses. Cadbury's roses were named after the Gainsborough company Rose Brothers, which manufactured the machines that wrapped the chocolates. Coronation Street producer Bill Podmore was born here, as was the actor John Alderton. 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
0: 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John, you joined the BBC mid-80s, I think, and got to work on Radio 2. 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
10: It was. I mean, the first Cheltenham Festival that I did, the first Cheltenham Gold Cup I did as a co-presenter with Gloria Hunniford, because, wow, you know, that's how things were done in those days. And doing sport in the early morning with Ray Moore, who a lot of people listening to this may well remember, Ray, who I think was one of the great and one of the most underrated broadcasters that I ever worked with. And then, you know, fast forward 10 years and Radio 5 Live was created, and so that became the home of sport. Opening a new radio station, well, as we're talking about now, it was very exciting, except basically all we were doing was just changing the name of it, if you know what I mean. Yeah. So we did launch on a Monday. So yeah. So on the Saturday it was one thing, and then on the Monday it was the same thing, but it was just called different. I mean, it was really interesting times to be involved in radio, because there was a campaign, a pretty strong campaign from within the BBC to get rid of sport on the radio. You know, there were one or two people at the hierarchy of the BBC who, quite frankly, A, should have known better, and probably B, shouldn't have been there. But, you know, they were keen to get rid of live sport on the radio, which is almost anathema. Whether you like it, it's like saying, well, you know, we're going to ban live music. I mean, what are you talking about? But there were some unlikely people like David Mellor, Tory cabinet minister, was one of the great people who just launched a campaign saying you cannot possibly do this. And eventually quite a few influential people came to the aid of BBC Radio, and we were saved, basically, as a department, which, when you look back now, even now, you know, people listening to the World Cup, Wimbledon, whatever it might be, live on the radio, the idea that that wouldn't be there, or if it was there, it was going to be somewhere else, because obviously that's when commercial radio would have come in and picked everything up. I mean, it was a very interesting time to realize that at any moment the rug was going to be pulled from underneath us. And all the while at that time, you know, the whole sporting broadcasting landscape was changing, with multimedia this and satellite that and cable that. So it was a real fluctuating time to be involved. Fascinating, and I'm sure from a management point of view, really interesting. But from somebody who was like playing on the field at the time, quite disconcerting as well, because you never quite knew what was around the corner.
0: Right, let's have some more music. And you picked Leslie Duncan and Love Song. Is there a story behind this?
10: I think my obsession with hair because I like Davy Jones's hair, and I think we're playing the suite a bit later on, and I was obsessed by Brian Connolly's hair, and Leslie Duncan's hair was just so fantastic. But more than that, and I think also she was one of the first people I ever had a crush on. But just the voice, just the texture and the timbre of her voice, just beautiful. And you know, the easy thing to do is to pick Karen Carpenter, but I always feel that Leslie Duncan is massively overlooked, and this is a fantastic song.

0: have your eyes really seen? Do you know what I mean? Have your eyes really seen?
1: Leslie Duncan and Love Song, picked by this week's guest on Choices, who is broadcaster John Inverdale. Your TV career was much more varied than radio in a way, but not least because you worked for Sky and the BBC and ITV and everybody else. And you were a host rather than a commentator. And is there a big divide in the sports industry between the people that actually comment on the games and those that sort of just host the shows?
2: I think there's a big divide between free-to-air television and specialised cable, satellite TV. I think that's one of the fundamental things that I was told very early on and I had to really understand. You know, if you're doing netball on Sky, the likelihood is that 95% of your audience have played netball. They have an interest in the sport. Their kids play it, whatever it might be. So you talk in a different way there. You can go through the nuances and the technicalities of the game in a much more specific way. If you were doing netball on BBC, ITV, Channel 4, the likelihood is that the overwhelming majority of people watching that have never played netball, probably don't know the rules, probably don't know anybody playing. And so you have to adopt a much more holistic, much more wide-ranging approach to it, and always think, who's listening, who's watching, what do they understand? If they don't understand, how do we make them understand it? So that's why the people who are commentating and the people who are the pundits, they may be the experts, but you have to bring it back to base, which is, what is the audience and how do we connect with them? Because the moment you just start launching off into great technicalities about this, that, and the other, you can literally physically hear, feel people switching off, going, I don't think so. If it's all right with you, I'm going to go and watch, you know, Dragon's Den or something instead. So you've got to understand that there's the breadth of the people who are your audience and how best to connect with them.
1: And I suppose that reaches its peak with the Olympics, which we associate with you. You did many, many, many Olympics. And
2: absolutely.
1: You're getting sports once every 4 years, you might be exposed to this sport, yeah.
2: Well, that's the crucial thing. You're doing the taekwondo, you're doing the synchronized swimming, whatever it might be. And with the best will in the world to all the taekwondoists and the synchro swimmers who are listening to this at the moment, with the best will in the world, most people have no comprehension of the sport. They see it once every 4 years, go, oh, that's interesting, watch it for a bit, and then it disappears from their minds for 4 years. So how do you get those people, and if sometimes they're in their millions, how do you get them to engage for that very limited period? And that, in a sense, is the, I'm overstating it by saying, is the skill of the job, but that's what you've got to do. Because the moment you say taekwondo now, you can hear people going, oh, where's my remote? I think I'll go and do something else. So how do you get people to say, I'll stick with the taekwondo? You know, and that in a sense, is the essence of the job.
1: Great. Another track, and you mentioned the fantastic hairstyle of this band. So why did you pick Sweet?
2: Well, I mean, just look, come join the revolution. Get yourself a constitution. Come join the revolution now. Recognise your age. It's a teenage rampage. Turn another page on the teenage rampage now. How could you not love that song?

0: Sweet Teenage Rampage, picked by this week's guest on Chelsea Series broadcaster John Inverdale. John, you've done such a wide range of sports. I mean, I was looking at your CV and thinking, I don't know how we could possibly squeeze all those sports in. Is there a favourite for you? Is the one sport that you think, oh, great, I'm going to go and watch the tennis or the rugby or whatever it is?
1: It's very hard to explain just how proud I was to get the job doing Rugby Special on the BBC, because I've been brought up with it. You know, it's one of those I'm sure everybody listening will have a bond thing with their parents, whatever that might be. And it could be music, it can be, you know, ballet, it could be, for me, fundamentally, it's with my dad, it was rugby. And, you know, we used to watch Rugby Special together on a Sunday. And when I went away to university, I'd watch Rugby Special, and then I would go to the phone box in the hall of residence and ring him, and we'd analyze what had been on Rugby Special. And then, you know, 10 years later, you're doing it. And you just go, oh my God. I mean, the saddest thing for me was that my father had died in the intervening period, so he never got to see me do it. But it was just one of those, it was a program that was such a core part of my growing up, my adolescence, you know, everything else. The moment that the same signature tune started, and I remember when it was farmed out to an independent, to Chrysalis Television, and we had this long, long, long debate about whether we should change the signature tune. And I said, you know, there are some things I think that you just have to, are almost sacrosanct. And we kept it. And just that first day presenting it, and it was live, you know, in days gone by, it was always recorded, but it was live. That first day, I do genuinely remember, I just had, you know, the first bars of that really slightly tinny and awful signature tune, but nonetheless, those first bars, and get a real lump in my throat thinking, geez, are you really doing this?
0: And is there a sport that you really don't like, that when your name comes up on the list you think, oh my, no, I mean, you've picked on taekwondo, but
1: no, listen, I think taekwondo is actually, I enjoy watching taekwondo. I think I do find F1 difficult, genuinely, but just because it's almost more, you know, in the days, here we go, the glory days, the old days. When I think of Graham Hill and I think of James Hunt and whatnot, I could kind of understand the cars they were driving. I can't understand

Some of the less well-known ones as well. And, you know, it's very easy to pick Good Vibrations or California Girls or whatever. But I remember the first time I heard Heroes and Villains and just going, wow, just wow. It almost, it's Good Vibrations too, in a way. And it's not quite so commercial. It's a phenomenal piece of music. It really is.

0: The Beach Boys, heroes and villains, picked by this week's guest on Choices, who is journalist and broadcaster John Inverdale. Next, becoming a front page news story.
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3: Good man.
2: He is John Inverdale. John, you did the tennis for 14, 15 years, and people will remember the Marion Bartoli story, which I think you yourself described as just being a bit ham-fisted. And you apologised to her. She was very gracious about it, and she and you moved on. Then you got dropped, didn't you, from the tennis, and there was a bit of a campaign to get you back, wasn't there?
3: Yeah, I mean, it's 14 years ago now, and you know, you look back on it and just think, with all the tens of thousands probably of hours of broadcasting that you did, and sometimes you say something which you know in the immediate moment you didn't realize you'd said, and then subsequently you thought, God, I wish I hadn't said that. And I think it's just, it's the nature of the beast. And I'm not being glib when I say this, that if you're going to broadcast for that amount of time, and 99% of it without any kind of a script, you know, you're just dealing with what's in your head and what's happening in front of you, you're bound to say some stupid things over the time. And it was unfortunate. The thing that I found the hardest to deal with when this was genuinely was, it was the same weekend that Andy Murray won Wimbledon to end, you know, 47 centuries of hurt for British tennis. And suddenly, oh my God, you're lampooned all over the place. I think it's a lesson learnt when you go into broadcasting, or when you go into anything that's in the public domain, that you kind of, especially these days now, you've really got to be on your guard the whole time and just think. I think the days of being a bit laissez-faire about anything are most definitely gone, which I suspect, you know, the Kenny Everetts of this world most definitely were.
2: Yeah. And how does it feel being on the front page of the newspaper? So that can't be, because you want something, you want other people to be on the front page. You wouldn't mind being on the back page.
3: Well, even then, I mean, I think the whole thing about the job that I've done for so many years is that you are there to get the best out of your guests.
2: Yeah.
3: You know, the chat show I did for many, many years on BBC One, and all the programs, really, you know, you're not the story. You know, you are just the conduit, if you like. The person in front of you is the gold medalist. They're the World Cup winner. They're the this, they're the that. You know, you're there to bring the best out of them and to show them and their sport or whatever it is to the best possible advantage. So it didn't sit easy with me at all, with me being the story. It kind of wasn't me, if you know what I mean.
2: Let's have another piece of music. You picked Boston, More Than a Feeling. Is there a story behind this for you?
3: Well, going to university, I think you go to university, and I joined Lloyd's Bank. My mum and dad said, you need to get a bank account. And Lloyd's were offering a record token if you joined Lloyd's to all students, whereas some, you know, the more esoteric banks, you know, were offering book tokens. I mean, what the hell was, what were they up to? You know, Lloyd's were offering record tokens. So that was obviously, so went straight in there, dumped all the bags in my tiny little room and thought, I'm going to go and spend this record token. Went straight down to a record shop in a place called St. Denis in Southampton. I've no idea if it's still there. And I walked in there and I bought two albums. I bought The Royal Scam by Steely Dan and Boston for a guitar riff. Just tell me how many better guitar riffs there are in music anywhere than More Than a Feeling.

0: Boston, More Than a Feeling, picked by this week's guest on Choices, who is John Inverdale. John, we've talked a bit about all the various sports that you've covered. Is there one moment out of your entire career where you think that was just a fantastic sporting moment of drama that I was privileged to be at? Is there one thing that stands out?
1: Yeah, I mean, I always say the 1995 Rugby World Cup in Johannesburg, because it was so much more than sport. And that is what, you know, it's very easy to say that sport and politics don't mix. It's a kind of glib, but it's very naive and wholly untrue. And 2012, you know, was an amazing event to be involved with, but it was a great political statement by this country about, hey, listen, this is why the great is in Great Britain. But on a wider scale, you know, the racial issues that have bedeviled South Africa for decades. And suddenly in 95, there you had Nelson Mandela and Francois Pienaar holding the Rugby World Cup as a symbol to the world of unity. And it was extraordinary. And I looked at a lot of very gnarled and cynical journalists in the press box alongside us that day at Ellis Park who were crying. And I thought, God, and it takes a lot to get you guys to show any emotion whatsoever. Yeah. And you realized what an enormous, huge event that we were witnessing there. And, you know, 20 years later, South Africa won the World Cup again with a black captain, which at that, you know, 20 years earlier, you couldn't even have considered that. So, you know, sport has an amazing way of bringing people together. It has a way of dividing them as well, of course, but it has it almost more than anything these days, especially without becoming sort of too pompous about it, in a very fractured world, but also in a world where we don't all watch television together and da-da-da-da-da. And that is the power that sport has.
0: Let's have another piece of music, and you picked Mike and the Mechanics, Over My Shoulder.
1: Yeah, this actually is the record from that 95 World Cup where Mike and the Mechanics were playing live out there. And it just reminds me of that extraordinary time. Every time I hear it, I can feel the vibe of Johannesburg, of South Africa, from when we went to the Cape. We went all over the place following games. And it was a record that was on the radio a lot. And then suddenly there they were live and went to see it. And so every time I hear it, it just makes me smile. It makes me think, God, that was a really great time.

0: Mike and the Mechanics over my shoulder, picked by our guest on Choices this week, who is broadcaster John Inverdale, who is still working and still advising a brand new radio station, Track Radio, which if you're into sport and music, that's the station for you. So good luck to Track Radio. Are you going to be appearing on that, doing a show, or are you just really giving them advice? What's the long-term role?
1: I think I'm the Ryder Cup non-playing captain.
0: Very good. And are we going to see you do sport on TV? Is there something coming up that's going to drag you back in front of the camera?
1: I don't think so, Phil, to be honest. I mean, it's one of those strange things because, you know, people occasionally say, would you fancy doing this? And the answer is, I think if I was 10 years younger and I was in the space that you were in 10 years ago, you'd do it. But you do move on, don't you? You move on in your mind in so many different ways. And I mean, never mind, you know, moving on with your knees and your hips and this, that and the other. But you move on in your mind to a different place and a different space. And I just can't see it. I really can't.
0: Right, because you're involved now in sort of helping some of the sports, aren't you? Rugby and
1: yeah, I'm on the council of the rugby union, I'm on the board at Cheltenham Racecourse, and just being able to steer sports that you love in a direction that you think they ought to go is enormously rewarding. You know, it really is. It's one of those things that, because in days gone by, I plead very guilty to throwing sticks and sometimes bricks at governing bodies and saying they're all useless and, you know, what on earth are they doing? The reality of it is, of course, is that when you're on the outside, you have absolutely no idea about the complexities of things on the inside. So when you're on the inside, you start going, geez, no, I never realized it was going to be like this. So then trying to unravel things and sort things is frustrating, but it actually can be very rewarding as well.
0: Let's finish with your Exit Stage Left song. And you mentioned Steely Dan. Why have you picked this? What is so special about this song for you as a one to go out on?
1: Well, it's not so much one to go out on. I mean, it's one of those things that people always talk about moments that change their lives. There was a guy at school, which I sadly, when I was thinking about this, I was trying to remember what his name was, and I can't remember. So whoever you are, Mr. Anonymous, thank you. But he gave me a copy of Can't Buy a Thrill on cassette and said, have you heard this? And I said, no. And he said, well, just here it is. Give it back tomorrow. And I got the bus home, the 526 bus, remember it well. And I went upstairs, no headphones, so I just played it loud on the cassette. And I just thought, what is this? You know, because you were listening to Slade and Sweet and whoever else it might be, and the songs of that time. And there was an in-betweeny stuff like America and Horse With No Name or whatever else it might be. And then I heard this. Just the musicianship of Reading in the Years, and and I thought, this is amazing. I was and I became and remain, sadly, for 54 years on, just really a bit of a Donald Fagen and Steely Dan nerd. And I mean, and I was going to pick Kid Charlemagne, which is my favourite Steely Dan song, with just the greatest guitar solo at the end of it. But the obvious thing to sort of say to go out on is Do It Again, because if you've been lucky enough to have you know, a decent life, wouldn't you like to do it again?
0: John Inverdale, it's been great having you on Boom Radio.
1: Thanks an awful lot, Phil.

And they received it at least a million times over in the summer of 1964. The Four Tops' recent signing to Motown meant the renowned Holland Dozier Holland songwriting trinity assigned them the music and words for their first top 20 hit. That was it. Well, good evening. This is a cooler and haughty, culturally much relieved Bill welcoming you into the diverse world of Bill Bingham, where I continue by celebrating a special birthday tonight, emphasis on special, belonging to Horace Panter, a.k.a. Sir Horace Gentleman, special emphasis on a.k.a., who is 73 today. Does that seem a bit obscure? I will reveal all after Ruby Turner in a few minutes' time. And this first.

That woman is a gem. It's Gonna Be Alright did her proud in 1989. Number one on Billboard's R&B chart in February 1990. I'm pleased to say I have occasional contact with Ruby, who's touring with Jules Holland and who's promised to let me have news of her new album on Revolver Records, due out at the end of the year. Meanwhile, more on bass player Horace Panting, whose career in music started while he was at Lanchester Polytechnic, where he formed the Coventry band The Special, a.k.a. the Coventry Automatics, and the two-tone record label with fellow student Jerry Dammers in 1977. Gangsters by The Specials, as they became for a while, had top 10 success, thanks in no small part to John Peel's enthusiasm for the song. Peel was a Radio 1 DJ, in case you need reminding. More about Peely later. These days, Horace makes a living as a painter and print artist, in many cases depicting music cassettes, a medium favoured by The Specials and others in the late 70s. Go and have a look, horacepantingart.com. As if that wasn't enough, it's also the anniversary of when Philips introduced cassettes at the 1963 Berlin Radio Show. And now, as they say, for something completely different, from Frank and Nelson.

0: I love that adroit key change. The Faces made number 12 in the autumn of 1974 with the longest song title ever to appear on the UK chart. Still, You Can Make Me Dance, Sing or Anything, even Take the Dog for a Walk, Mend a Fuse, Fold Away the Ironing Board or any other domestic shortcomings. It was by no means the longest ever song title in the world, believe me. Next in Wob, the infamous squeaky bass drum pedal.
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6: Boom Radio High Street History. C&A began in the 19th century Dutch city of Sneek, taking its name from the initials of its founder, brothers Clemens and August. It specialised in affordable ready-to-wear fashions for women at reasonable prices, but in 1957, along came man at C&A. Its flagship store in Oxford Street arrived in 1922, and although it remains around the world, its last UK stores closed in 2001. High Street History.

And I am aware it's often not hard to fool yourself in matters of love. Lowell George sang lead for that song, written by his friend and fellow Little Feat musician Fred Tackett. It appears on the Feat's marvellous Dixie Chicken LP made in 1972, and it's Fred's 81st birthday today. Before the Feats, you had Needles and Pins. It was Jackie DeShannon who added the bit, so you can tell who they borrowed the song from. Because it's been John McNally's 85th birthday today. HBTY Dear John, Searchers founder, lead guitarist, longest surviving member, and star of Glastonbury 2025. I have a tasty new song for you next by Durham jazz singer Joe Harrop, once described by Iggy Pop, who gave her her first break on the radio, as a very fine jazz singer, a superb and unimaginably good vocalist. Terrible impression, sorry. Actually, we only hear her giving backgrounds on this because she wanted her vocalist hero Lady Blackbird to lead.

came after they watched an old-fashioned whiskey cocktail being served under a small bell jar filled with smoke in a New York bar. comforting experience. Excuse me. So sorry. I'm quite sure. Lady Blackbird has a glorious voice, but I must let you hear Jo Harrop singing sometime. Maybe when her next album comes out in October. Love Now, Pay Later. That's its title. You are with Wob on Boom Radio. Imagine borrowing an old Routemaster bus, getting your mates to tart it up, and then driving it to Europe on holiday. Cliff Richard had miraculous powers of persuasion in the film Summer Holiday, as you may fondly remember. And I've been watching a clip from the film, which was a warm reminder of my dear pal Jeremy Bullock, who played Edwin in the film. Jeremy went on to play Boba Fett in Star Wars, a role a million light years away from this scene at London Transport's service garage in Hertfordshire.

0: lot. Got this bus, London Transport said okay. Okay? Okay to what? Okay to use this bus for transport on a holiday. They're with it.
1: With what?
0: With the plan I outlined to them today.
1: What plan?
2: That's right, what plan?

0: Yes, well, I hope that now special girl gave Elvin Bishop as much grief as he gave the millions he claimed he fooled around with. Bishop, who's a guitarist, did not sing. He let his backing singer, Mickey Thomas, do the necessary, maybe to avoid recognition. Fooled Around is a song that was rejected by the Osmonds in 1975 because it did not meet their moral standards.
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Those were great lyrics for that song from Buffy St. Marie's 1992 album Coincidence and Likely Stories, and in the same key and chord structure as This Magic Moment by the Drifters. We don't just throw this show together, you know. Since I played Cliff from Summer Holiday just now, I'd better remind you that you can hear the result of our Boom Radio Cliff Chart tomorrow. It's part of our Bank Holiday Monday festival of shows and starts just before 6 p.m. David Hamilton is host. Thank you for voting, by the way. And you can still listen in Scotland, even though you don't have a bank holiday tomorrow. Popular Radio 1 DJ John Peel was born today in 1939. And I remember listening to him in the late 70s, always going on about a band he really liked called The Undertones. He later insisted their debut single, Teenage Kicks, was his all-time favourite song.

You have to admit, All That Energy still has charm. I was shocked to discover that before the band's name was finally settled on, lead singer Fergal Sharkey once referred to themselves as Little Feet. Same spelling. You wish, Fergal, you wish. The Undertones clearly embraced the punk school of music entertainment in their early days, which gives me the chance to tell you that punk's 50th anniversary is being celebrated throughout the day tomorrow on Boom Rock. And I'm proud to say I am part of that adventure, 7 p.m. until 9. Join me for a tiny bit of UK anarchy. Meanwhile, you can join me as I sing along a Beatles song. It's Bank Holiday, so you are getting the full version of

It's been high time we heard from Bobby Darin, who made himself internationally famous with Charles Trenet's La Mer in 1959, in the English translation, of course, and with Mac the Knife that same year. Somewhere beyond the next song here in the world of Bill Bingham, I have Things Behind the Sun to look forward to. That's not to put down a band I admire a great deal, Swing Out Sister. Enjoy with me now the solid tempo provided by drummer and founder member Martin Jackson, HBTY Martin, 71 today, Andy Connell's lush synth moods, and the vocal precision of Corinne Drury. From their debut LP, It's Better to Travel.

The paradox that is an artist's mental state. So much fusing of beauty and melancholy, as one reviewer put it after hearing Nick Drake's third and last album, Pink Moon, that song appears on, has a lot to do with his mental state. Poor man. But you have to say, lucky us. This is Bill with you until midnight. The Canadian-American stage and screen actor Raymond Massey was born today in 1896, who, I have to say, I best remember as the authoritative and brilliant Dr. Leonard Gillespie, chief of staff at the fictional Blair General Hospital. Reminding you of this highly successful TV series means I have to play the theme music, which, as it happens, also reminds you of the voice of Dr. James Kildare himself. Before I press start, I have to tell you I saw Richard Chamberlain give his Hamlet at the Birmingham Rep in the spring of 1969. I was friendly with Linda Polan, the actor who played Hamlet's mother, Gertrude, and she got me a ticket when the show was sold out as soon as everyone heard Dr. Kildare was going to be in town. I have to say, he was a fine Hamlet, which is a role desired by every star actor.

0: That music by Queen was composed by Brian May for Heather's death scene in the first Highlander film in 1986. Connor MacLeod, played by Christopher Lambert, has to watch his adored wife growing old and dying while he remains young. The price you pay for being immortal. I think we're safe.
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10: Poor Sunlight, Wirral. The historic garden village of Poor Sunlight has over 900 Grade 2 buildings. It was founded by Lord Leveyou, built for his employees. It is spread over 130 acres and includes the renowned Lady Lever Art Gallery. 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

whippoorwills were calling from the hills. Summer was a coming in, but fast. Lots of daffodils were showing off their skills. Nodding all together, I could almost hear them whisper, "Go on and kiss."

There goes Ryman Simon, in reality and in the title of his 1973 LP. The perfectly understated lush orchestration was by Quincy Jones. It was Dinah Washington before Ryman Paul Simon, and the single she released in 1964 of a song Nat King Cole made famous around this time the previous year, the 31st of August, in fact. It's special treat time in WOB now, when I have the chance to play you a song by a much-admired folk singer from the market town of Barnsley in South Yorkshire. I won't go on about the Nightingale thing this time. Everyone else does, and I've done it too often. Kate Rusby, for it is she, made some really good songs for an album she put out last April. Here's one of them, which has advice about how to step away from darkness in a relationship.

That's not bad advice. If your heart is behind bars, go and look for the stars. Do that, and I reckon you'll soon find yourself thinking about plenty of other things. The Girl with the Curse comes from the album When They All Looked Up. Her guitarist, co-writer, and husband, Damien O'Kane, also gave her soft vocal backing. I notice she's playing some UK dates in December, before zooming off to Australia in March. I'll make a note to remind myself and you nearer the time. It seems unusual to me that a composer of film scores would go on the road. You'd think they'd be happiest in a recording studio, but no, the Oscar-winning Hans Zimmer is about to start the autumn leg of his world tour, and he's due here in the UK in October.

0: Very nice too, romantic but not too sentimental. Hans Zimmer wrote that tune, Maestro for the Holiday, described by some critics as a predictable though reasonably entertaining chick flick. It starred Kate Winslet, Jude Law, Cameron Diaz and Jack Black. Get in touch, bill@boomradio.co.uk, if you want details of Herr Zimmer's UK dates.
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That Justin Hayward Moody Blues song brings back memories of autumn 1978 if you bought the single. Or better still, the summer days of 4 months earlier if you bought their LP, Octave. Drifting into it through the waves, you heard Motown veterans The Originals and their 1970 minor hit The Bells, produced by Marvin Gaye. Bank holidays on Boom invariably see normal schedules thrown out of the window to some extent. And why not? You know about the Cliff Chart tomorrow evening at 6, the other David Lloyd at 8, with Roscoe's Summer Party at 9. But why not try something different? Join me and the others on Boom Rock, celebrating half a century of punk. I'm on at 7 p.m. Now, I know this next Julie London Calendar Girl song is out of date, to be truthful, but she is great at any time of the year, and there is still one August day left for us to glow.

0: That is some gorgeous Miles-style harmon-muted trumpet played by Chris Botti. Sting did well persuading him to record that Bob Hilliard-David Mann song with him for his 2021 Duets album. It's almost my cue to switch the lights off in the Wob studio complex, but I've still time for one more song with a thought for the night first. Many people this past week have been thinking about, discussing and lamenting the death of the country and pop music colossus that was Dolly Parton. She who claimed she had never been a feminist, but told us when she burned her bra, it took the fire department 4 days to put it out. Thought for the night must come from her. So, never leave a rhinestone unturned. For people who aspire to be like her, and I believe there are a great many, I'd say there's a wealth of wisdom in that. Good night from me. Enjoy all our bank holiday shows tomorrow, and join me here next Sunday night at 10. Say good night, Dolly.
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1: From the Sky News Centre at midnight, at least 8 people are dead and around double that number unaccounted for after a passenger ferry capsized in the Mediterranean. 267 passengers and crew were on board when the catamaran flipped over off the coast of northern Cyprus as it headed to Turkey. Local journalist Tom Cleaver's been getting reaction.
2: The Turkish Prime Minister described this as the worst maritime disaster Cyprus has ever experienced. The Transport Minister said it had undergone a safety check 2 months ago, and he said that all the checks came back fine, but clearly something was awry for the boat to sink in the middle of the sea.
1: The captain and 7 crew are in custody. The Foreign Office says it's supporting the family of a British woman who's been killed at a train station in Germany. The 31-year-old was stabbed in Rosenheim, south of Munich, early this morning. The 2 candidates in the Scottish Labour leadership race have backed fresh drilling in the North Sea. The UK government's expected to decide within weeks whether or not to approve projects at the Rosebank and Jackdaw oil and gas fields. Iceland has voted against a government proposal to resume talks to join the European Union. The country was divided over issues including security and its fishing industry. In sport, Manchester United are off the mark in the Premier League in style after easing past newly promoted Ipswich 5-2. Chelsea continued their 100% start with a 4-3 win at home to Brighton. And Derek McInnes has his first Scottish Premiership win as Rangers manager. Following a 1-0 victory at Aberdeen, he says it was a satisfying display.
3: It was a huge effort from everyone, and we get our reward with the 3 points. I thought it was no more than we deserved. I thought we were a better team. I thought we created the better chances. And probably for the first time in a long time, like a lot of Rangers supporters, I actually really enjoyed my team's performance.
1: England's cricketers wrapped up a series win over Pakistan with a 194-run victory in the second test at Lord's. That's the latest. I'm Ruth McKee.
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5: Well, there's no doubting the fact that the second half of August has seen a marked change in our weather, and although Monday is still disappointing, it is actually reverting to type. The reputation for poor weather gained by this late summer bank holiday Monday was justified until this last decade, and then 2019 was a real standout for a sudden burst of heat, a scorching 33 degrees in West London, and then just 12 months ago both Northern Ireland and Wales enjoyed their hottest on record. As for this Monday, well, temperatures remain rather subdued, to say the least. Just 18 degrees in Belfast, Edinburgh and Cardiff, more like 21 in some of the brighter parts of the south and east of England today. There will be some sunshine away from the showers, but most areas will see more lengthy dry spells as the day goes on, although the far northwest of Scotland will see a return of wind and rain. And that band of heavy rain with some strengthening winds is going to be affecting the north of Scotland first thing on Tuesday morning. It gets away, but the rain never really clears away from other parts of southwest Scotland and Northern Ireland. Elsewhere in the west there'll be a few blustery showers blowing in, but for central, southern and eastern parts of England, showers should be fairly few and far between, and a fraction warmer as well. You're probably looking at 23 degrees. 24 or 25 degrees on Wednesday afternoon in the south. It is turning rather more humid in many places, but there's more heavy rain about. Looks like we'll see some very wet weather to start the day on Wednesday, notably over West Wales, up into Northern Ireland, through northwest England, central and southern Scotland, and that band of heavy rain takes its time to clear away to the northeast. Brighter skies following for a time, but still some fairly blustery showers. So Thursday looks like it's going to be a pretty showery day. It'll have been very warm overnight, temperatures staying well into double figures, and you're probably looking at 25 degrees across the southeast of England through the day, where it will be dry for most of daylight hours before the showery bursts of rain and the wetter spells start to move in from the west later on. That leads on to a wet start first thing on Friday morning in the south and east of England. It stays windy, much cooler too, just 16 in a wet and windy northwest of Scotland, but it does lead on to a cool night on Friday into Saturday morning. Certainly a nice bright start to the weekend, showers becoming very isolated in the north and the east. Elsewhere, plenty of sunshine with a brief ridge of high pressure, before more wet weather turns up in the northwest, and that'll lead on to a warmer Sunday, and there will be further rain at times, particularly in the far north and west of Scotland, and a typical start to September. 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

0: 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It's 60 years this year since I began broadcasting from that little pirate radio ship off Scarborough. And it's good to be back with you on Boom Radio this holiday Monday. I've missed you. Hope the feeling's mutual.
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5: 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Chelsea Girl was launched in 1965 by Bernard Lewis. A former greengrocer, he sold blouses and skirts in the 40s. 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The one on King's Road was called Girl, and because of where it was known as Chelsea Girl. 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